0: Texas 17 and let me know what they wanted to do.
1: 307.
2: Yeah, Nerd, if you didn't say.
1: 10-4, 18-03.

0: 1-4-13-10-7.
1: 1-4 on
2: the 229 out of New Mexico.
1: 1-309. 309.
2: Bobby Gallegos, where was it issued out of this pump
1: crash? The vehicle complete that is southbound on 170 from the 16-mile marker, looking for a white Jeep Cherokee SUV. Vehicle was swerving into the other lane. Break. Here on Unit 8, traffic for another vehicle complete that is southbound on 170 from the 60-mile marker. Looking for a white Jeep Grand Cherokee SUV. Vehicle was last seen turning into the speedway on 170. RP advised vehicle was swerving and going pretty fast. 10 out of 1804.

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0: 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Have a good one.
1: 1620, have a good night, 1805, break. Unit, stand by for another ATO. Unit 32, access for a vehicle complaint that is southbound on 550, passing the 173-mile marker. We're going to be looking for a gray-blue Subaru that is speeding and weaving in and out of traffic. CMX 28, Charles George, X-ray Sam 50, break. Again, Unit 32, access for a vehicle complaint. East unit is going to be southbound on 550 from the 173-mile marker. Going to be looking for a gray-blue Subaru that is speeding, going in and out of traffic. CMX 28. Charles George, X-ray Sam 50. Have a time delay now, 10 up 1806.
0: 1311.
1: Ten four.
2: 729, now out of New Mexico, last of Parker, first of Kyle, date of birth 5-7 in 2006.
3: One four one. No report. 10-7.
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0: 4-5-12. Coach Union 20, New Mexico 330, Tom George Boy. It's going to be a tan Chevy Silverado. 20,
1: 1808.
2: One through eight, 10-4, break. Through 8-1, female 15 for confirmed 17, starting mileage
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0: 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Go ahead. 61 and intercepted. 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
0: Schmidt and Maine, Mexico. Boy, John Henry Charles, 93.
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4: Adam, Mary Sam, Ocean, Nora, first of Betty, Boy Edward, Tom Young, 3-7 of 85, break. Next is a male out of New Mexico, same last name. I spell William Ida, Lincoln, Ida, Adam, Mary, Sam, Ocean, Nora, first of John. Spell John Ocean Nora, 725 of 82, could I get 2729 local?
0: This
1: is showing entry exit. Both are on locals, negative items, negative 29. Betty, her 27 shows invalid, expired back in April of this year. And for John, his 27 shows valid, class A, and Adam expires 2029.
4: Direct, thank you.
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0: 1306. Do you have an Orlin? I'm not getting a 27 to return.
1: You can take 4507 off the screening, 10-7.
0: 10-4, thank you.
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0: 14 tonight.
1: 27 plant local, came out of New Mexico. Last of Montano. First I saw John Ocean Lincoln, Adam Nora, David Adam. Date of birth 4-6 of 5-8.
0: Stand by. She's the locals, negative items, negative 29, ballot 27 expires next year.
1: Directing.
0: You're welcome. Dispatch 4-4.
2: 556 on scene at 1816.
3: Red light and swerving into the dirt road, please.
4: Again, unit J traffic for a vehicle someplace that was southbound on Sunset from 30th about 2 minutes ago. I'm looking for a white Dodge Ram pickup. New Mexico boy, William Charles 4-4. Driver is possibly intoxicated, was swerving into the dirt road and also turning on its hazard light. Time now is 18:10. Units are covering 4505.
5: 41 to the ATL.
4: Can for the unit?
5: 4-5-6, 41 left.
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4505, 4506, 20 Eastern, our turn to a white 2013 Dodge pickup to a Gonzales, 7 row 64, 67 in currently negative 2-9.

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0: Mel is allowing your ordinance number 4, refusing all services. He left the area. You can show us clear to go.
1: 556, copy. Mel is alert and oriented, refusing all services and has left the area. Squad 56 will show you available at 1819.

0: sorry, last unit.
1: 4505 in the area.
0: 10-4, sorry about that. Four, five, ten. I can hear you.
2: 729, now out of New Mexico. Last of Garcia, first of Ian. Date of birth, 514 of 2003. Number provided, 10-8. 10-4, thank you. 1822. 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
2: 4316-41.
0: 4305-41. The RP is going to be 97 in a gray Jeep Renegade. With this female. She won't give any information. She said she's thirsty and scared.

0: at standby for ETO. This ATO reference a vehicle complaint last seen eastbound. Sorry, it's going to be westbound on Main Street passing Automax. You're going to be looking for a silver BMW that almost hit our RP. It's got a temporary tag on it. Looks like this vehicle is driving aggressively. Almost rear-ended another vehicle just now. They're actually at Main and English, still westbound. And again, it's a silver BMW with a temp tag. No time delay. Turn off 1826.
1: Hey, send me that traffic complaint. Are they still following?
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1: Hey, traffic, you can also put me on the last.
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0: Cookville westbound, pass through Beckland.
1: Five 14 vehicle description in 28, please.
0: Silver, BMW 2826, Tom 169328.
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2: 1309 1321, Juanita calling from 8 Road 5756, 8 Road 5756. She received a phone call from her son, who's 97, in reference to two vehicles that were in their driveway. RP advised that they started to argue, and then one of the vehicles left. One vehicle, still 97, is going to be a red Honda Ridgeline 4-door, New Mexico. Charles Davis, Paul Paul, 60.
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0: 482 South, I'm 10-8.
1: Unit 10 by 22. Unit 8 to Alpha, vehicle complaint that is west on 64 from the 66 mile marker. Going to be looking for a motorcycle that is speeding that has bags on the side. They're approaching first, boom, boom, direct brake. Again, Unit 8 to Alpha, vehicle complaint that is westbound on Broadway from first, boom, boom, direct, looking for a motorcycle gray in color that has bags on the side. Vehicle is speeding. Time delay now, 10 now, 1831.
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0: 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Mill is laying on the ground on the north side on the gravel area, wearing a white shirt and gray pants with a baseball cap.
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1: It's going to be 2729, locals of Mel out of New Mexico. Last name, my spell, Zebra, Union, Boy, Ida, Adam, Tom, Edward, hyphenated with John, Union, Robert, Adam, David, Ocean. First name of Sergio. That's Sam, Edward, Robert, George, Ida, Ocean. Date of birth is 3/15/1994.
0: 10-4, can I have the OLN, please?
1: Affirm, it's going to be out of New Mexico, 513-87-6874.
0: Perfect, -25 in the parking lot and -25 public service. Did they advise that they were leaving? I don't believe so. Let me read through this EPD.
2: Six, go ahead. Nevada, New Mexico, last is small boy, Edward, Tom, Ocean, Nora, Ida, Edward, versus Megan, date of birth 10/24/1997.

0: 306. 306. Come on, 306. She's in locals and items. 27 solid, expired 2027, negative 29. 1482. Here, we'll come at 1840.
1: The vehicle, that's what she looks like. I'm gonna wait for the 37 to get off the phone to clarify if there was further.
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1: if your public service authority, he's advising that his sister lives with him and she's been drinking. He's tired of that, but her boyfriend is there and he doesn't want him there. They're in their bedroom and separated. If you do need to be 41 for an unwanted, I'll send 8 with you.
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2: Four zero five. 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

Remington Engine 2, Medic 5, fall patient at Sam's Club, 4500 East Main Street. Remington Engine 2, Medic 5, fall patient at Sam's Club, 4500 East Main Street. Patient will be a 2, copy, 2-year-old, unknown gender at this time. Advised patient fell and does have a head injury and their eyes rolled. Patient is lethargic and has stopped crying and is, correction, was not responding. Seems to be coming out of it. Patient will be in a truck. Still gathering further at this time. Time now, 1849.

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0: transmits to Medic 5, showing this is a Delta level response. Patient will be male, is conscious, is breathing. Advised, this was an accidental fall. Patient is not responding normally with a head injury, experiencing no difficulty in breathing, and is no longer on the ground. Patient may start driving towards the hospital. We are still gathering further. Time now, 1852. Farmington Engine 2.
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0: 12341.
1: Good.
0: Mail out of New Mexico, loss of Dope. First of Brian, Boy Robert, Adam, Nora, Tom, 12-1 of 88.
1: 4-3-16.
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0: 4, 5, 12.
1: 5, 12.
0: 4, 5, 12, Brian's in our local system. Negative, also is a negative. 29 has 27 on New Mexico. It's valid revoke. The event's valid revoke. Driver has a valid New Mexico interlock license. Arrest only within New Mexico. If the driver does not have a ignition interlock device installed in the vehicle, and if they don't have a valid ignition interlock driver's license, pursuant to the 122G. Anything further?
1: Can I get a triple I reference 47 for that mail? Fax 81 for now.
0: Thank you, sir.
2: Remington ending 2, direction available at 1855.

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0: Four 505.
1: It's going to be 30th and Butler, New Mexico, 1647, Sam over Nora, the Toyota Highlander. We're going to be in the Brentwood Manor apartment complex.
0: 4505, 10-4.

0: on.
1: Data.
0: Can you get my local female to New Mexico? Last name of Ferguson. I saw Frank Edward Robert George Union Sam Ocean Nova. First name Cecilia. I saw Sam Edward Charles. Date of birth 2/29/2006.
2: 1-0-9, you said out on the first name. Can you 10-9 the spelling?
0: First name is going to be Cecilia. I spell Sam, Edward, Charles, Ida, Lincoln, Ida, Adam, Henry.
2: 10-4, 10-9.

0: one, 308. 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
1: Okay, firmly eight for sub.
2: Cool. That's going to be Henry Adam Robert Paul, Ocean Lincoln Edward, first of Deborah, David Edward Paul, or David Edward Boy, Ocean Robert Adam Henry, date of birth is 2/21/1953.
1: 1953. Edward, am I? 1 through 9.
0: 54. 13. 20th and Knutson with New Mexico, Charles Henry, Charles Adam, 55.
1: 4 20th and Knutson, 1903.
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1: Sullivan, South 30th, 1903.
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0: 308. You can send me CFS 352. I'm in the area.
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0: 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Be out with 4 Speedway 20th Butler.
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0: 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She's a Mokul's, negative 17 is our item. Her 27th ballot, negative 29.
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0: First of Alveda, Adam Lincoln, Ida, Victor, Ida, David Adam, date of birth 11-14 of 80-80, break. Next is Gibia, male at New Mexico, last of Tinhorn, first of Bronson, boy Robert, Ocean Nora, Sam, Ocean Nora, date of birth 6-11 of 80-80, break. Next is Gibia, another female. Last of Tapaha, Tom, Adam, Paul, Adam, Henry, Adam. First of Talia, Tom, Adam, Lincoln, Ida, Adam. Date of birth 11-4 of 80-80. Break. Next is going to be a male out of New Mexico. Last of Tapaha, first of Ryan, Robert, Young, Adam, Nora. Date of birth 12-22 of 85-85. Break.
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1: 1-0-8 at
0: 1912. Walk your way, 3 cops, 1.
1: Go ahead.
0: Well, there's going to be a mail to Mexico, 27.5 locals. Last of fly, I saw Charles Lincoln Young. First of Wilbert, promise going on that. Date of birth is 01-1992. 01-1992, sorry.
1: 10-4, same way.

0: 4510-54. 4510. Gonna be at North Brothers with David Victor, David 935. Sorry, Brothers and 20th.
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0: 307, all your subjects are in our local system with multiple trespasses, none from year 20. I'm issuing a 29 hit for Ryan out of Arizona that is not extraditable, and the rest are negative 29.
1: 4, thank you.
0: You're welcome at 1915.
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2: 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New Mexico, Charles Henry, Paul Zebra, 19. 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
4: 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Someone asked the caller to call for the ARU. It's going to be a male individual, unknown description. He's going to be on the sidewalk near the church on Lark.
5: Squad 56, direct and round.
4: Squad 56 at 1915. Anyone else that got tone for that? That was a mistake. 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
6: Separated, could I copy a 57, sorry, yeah, 57 down in progress.
5: Go ahead.
6: Separate, DNIT 21, Tristan Trujillo's play for 25 road 5485, again, 25 road 5485, advising that his brother, Jason Dwayne Trujillo beat him up, something has head trauma. Both parties were calling, advising the other person battered each other. As far as I can tell, parties are separated. There's a video that was being deleted by one of the parties. The other one of them's also locked themselves in the restroom. Both are on local with negative 17 or items.
7: Direct 41.
6: 21. Tampa units directed 41 and 1917.
8: And local female in New Mexico, Las Vegas City. That's Edward Tom, Charles Ida, Tom Young, first to Rosanna. That's Robert Ocean, Sam, Adam, Nora Adam. Date of birth is 7/11/1987,
6: 8/7.
1: 5 years of age, complaining of lower back / hip injury from a fall that occurred 2 days ago. Not 18, please.
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0: King 29, 10-4. 4305-911. 4305, direct, can you show me in the area? 4305-10-4,
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0: 4316. 4G16. 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
3: 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PD on scene with a 45-year-old female. She said she fell 2 days ago and injured her hip. She is requesting a fire and EMS response now. And timeout 1919, type 102.
0: Confirmed in hand for battery against a household member. No bond out of Judge Cole's last 4 in hand 1407. Again, 1407. 27 out of New Mexico is bad. Expiring 2029 and negative 29. 10-4. 4505 at 1919.

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1: 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I'm Denny.

0: Tower 505. Can you run on another subject?
1: Port 505, go ahead.
0: It's going to be, I'm looking for the 27 and last of Etsy. That's Edward, Tom, Charles, Ida, Tom, Tom, Young. First of Evan. That's Edward, Victor, Adam, Nora. Date of birth is 9/26/1992.
1: 10-4, Mike.
2: White, newer model Ford 4x4 extended cab pickup that was passing on the shoulder and swerving, almost hit two other vehicles. On this side headed towards Pinon. Again, on this side headed towards Pinon. If contacted, check for vehicle complaint. Time now is 1923.

0: 321.
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0: 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Both are not answering and both have voicemails that are full of.
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0: 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Last I saw, boy Edward Nora Adam Lincoln Lincoln Young. First I saw, King Ida Mary, boy Edward Robert Lincoln Ida Edward. DOP 06-20-1985.
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4: 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Timeout 1929.

0: 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It's 305. Negative 2516, code 20, and no flag down, 10-8, no report.
1: 4305, 10-4-19-30.
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5: Responding.
4: County Engine 11 is responding, 1931.
1: Picked up with an N128 that almost was in a head-on in the area, also speeding to break. Again, unit HLV picked up northbound for the 100 mile marker on 371, looking for a white Ford pickup truck with an N128 vehicle was speeding and almost got into a head-on collision. Has a normal time delay of now 7, time now is 1931.

units are referring to. Play in the area of Bisbee Highway, Fruitland. Again, unit detail vehicle in the area of Bisbee Highway and Upper Fruitland Road was last seen headed towards Pinion and Farmington. Almost hit two vehicles. White newer model Ford F-150 4x4 extended cab pickup truck speeding and passed on the shoulder, unknown 28 brick. Again, unit detail vehicle that was last seen possibly eastbound Pinion from Bisbee Highway, looking for a newer model Ford F-150 extended cab pickup truck that was speeding, passing on the shoulder, driving recklessly, has an overtime delay of about 10 now, 10:32.

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1: Four King 39, are you on 10?
0: About the 317s, but I just found one more. It's a 17 Frank at a Judge Beals Court, no bond, last word 6109 against 6109. It's for no proof of insurance, driver's license, not in possession, theft of identity, and concealing identity.
2: 4336. 27 locals on a female out of New Mexico, last name Lybrook, first name Carly with a young ending, and her date of birth is 5/20 of 2010.
0: 10-4, standby.

0: DNA.
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0: DNA, Kevin, no report at 1939.
2: Trujillo. Date of birth. Next break. We had Tristan Trujillo. No date of birth for that either. If you can find him.
0: 10 first, MI.

0: Yeah, Care 1, stand by. 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Timeout 1940.
1: Hey, firm, it's going to be out in New Mexico, 521-640-367.
2: Four, she's not in local, 27 is bound, expiring 2029 and negative 29.
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0: 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Air Care 1, again, you can disregard.
1: Air Care 1, copy.
0: 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This is a patient and crew transport. They're requesting you leave the pad on. Timeout 1942.

0: Lindsay, 21.
1: Okay,
0: yeah. 21, do you have an approximate age for Jason?
1: Jason Dwayne Trujillo, if that helps.
0: 10-4, thank you.
2: Pick one available at 1942.
3: 15, beginning mile 0.0.
0: 10-4, 1942. Maybe he's in locals with negative items and negative 2-9. I'm also showing a Tristan Trujillo date of birth 5/15 of 98 in locals with negative items, and he's also negative 2-9.
1: Thank you for your help.
0: You're welcome in 1943.

0: Character 1.
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1: Sierra Narrative, book unit 10-8, no report.
0: 316, 10-4 at 1954.
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0: DB
1: 22, 4316, I'm near that area.
0: 10-4-316, you can 22.
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0: 4506.
1: Main in Farmington, New Mexico, Charles Henry, on a 756, with the white GMC here.
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2: 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I saw Adam, Lincoln, Adam, Young, Lincoln, Adam. Date of birth 8/28/2006.
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1: 4506.
0: 27 locals on the mail out of New Mexico. Last name Palomino, first name Raymond, and date of birth is 9/21/2009.
1: 10-4, what's the spelling on the last name?
0: It's going to be Paul Adam Lincoln, Ocean Mary, Ida Nora Ocean.

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0: 306, flight deck. 306. Madonna, Tony's calling from 669 New Mexico 170, advising there's a cow and a calf in her backyard. She doesn't know where it came from. We attempted to call the livestock. Helen's not answering, left a voicemail. Correct, I'll give her a call. Zipper 21. 4506, do you have an O in for him?
1: Negative, he says he does not have livestock.
0: 10-4, he's in local with negative items. I'm showing a bunch of different OLN returns. None of them are saying whether they're valid or not, and he's negative 2-9. 10-4,
1: thank you.
0: 10-4, you're welcome at 2002.

0: 4331. 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
0: 438, direct.

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1: Negative 25 with the vehicle at the address. RP advised will be down Randolph. We're going to hit the hill for a little bit.
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0: 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Farmington Engine 1, Medic 1, sick patient, 806 West Maple, San Juan Center. 34-year-old female patient, conscious and breathing, in room 208. She was recently admitted, and now she's having unspecified pain. She's pointing to her abdomen, though, possible abdominal pain. Bravo response, timeout 2013, TAC 102. They're requesting you at the front door.
1: 306.
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1: 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I'm sending an animal call to your screen and requesting a public service.
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0: 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I'm sending a report.
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0: 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Boonville Highway, Don Robbins, New Mexico, Charles, Frank, Frank, 55.
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0: 6, for the copy 28.
1: Finish this, 70 mile mark on US 550, pass given by Durango PD, looking for a gray Chrysler 300 with an unknown 28. At the borderline, there appeared to be the vehicle pulling over multiple times, and a male jumping into the vehicle was lasting southbound as a real time delay of about 20 now break. Again, unit to kill viewpoint that is south of approximately the 170 mile marker on US 550, looking for a gray Chrysler 300 with an unknown 28. Possible female driver with a male that possibly jumped into the vehicle due to the vehicle pulling over just multiple times in Colorado. Described as a gray 2007 Chrysler 300 PC, dent on the side, on the driver's side, front fender, tint windows. Again, passed along by Durango PD, has a travel time delay of 15, 10 20, 29.
2: I'm going to be 98 with an arrest report. Can you show me 10-8?
1: 4511, 10-4.
3: What exactly is the complaint from Durango?
1: I think it's just code 20 on their end. There was no other complaint other than it pulling over multiple times.
3: Direct.
1: 2011.

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0: Sierra 6, correct. She's going to be out of Colorado.
1: Four. 10:54. 4:5:10. And then east side, New Mexico, Robert Hall, John 216.
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1: 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I've been trying to call the ER a couple times, so I'm not getting through to them by phone.
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0: 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Staging will be at Wells Fargo.
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1: Thank you. I was out with 307 and clearing the report.
0: 4504-10-4.
1: 4504.
0: 4504.
1: I'm sorry, just today, no report.
0: 10-4. Yeah.

0: 7 through 654. Stay at 6. Right in front of the AutoZone on 64, South Carolina, to meet 171 Boy Mary King. Pepper AutoZone.
1: -406, -25 at the RP.
0: Yeah, 10-4.

0: 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Any other callers?
1: Negative, just the one.
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1: 1-0-6.
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2: 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Good morning, 81. Temper, good morning at 2044. 106. 306. 306. Old chair, but he's back in, and he's 10-4. 98 North Port. 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
0: 4308, trespass.
2: 729, local female. Correction, she's going to be out of Colorado. Last of CK, first of Shayona, I saw Sam Henry Adam Young Ocean Nora Nora Adam, date of birth 5/12 of 2001.
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0: stand by for tone. Outdoor fire at the area north of 3101 La Plata Highway, Farmington Brush 6, Engine 6. Outdoor fire north of the Sinclair store, 3101 La Plata Highway. Caller advised, north of there and west of the La Plata Highway, there's a large open fire outside. It does not seem to be spreading. Unknown if it's threatening anything. Just one call so far. Timeout 2048, TAC 102.
1: Starting on the east side of the park.
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0: 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Mail in New Mexico. Last of Loma Lee. Lincoln Ocean Mary. Edward Lincoln Ida. First of Alejandro. 6 24 of 08 08.
1: 10 first, away.
0: Go ahead.
2: She's non-locals. 27 is returning as an ID card. It also says that it's a permit, though. Expires 7-24-26. She's negative 29.
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0: 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It's gonna be a Chrysler gray in color.
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0: -4306.
1: We were talking to a couple individuals. They said it was a little blue car that was revving their engine and backfiring. And DOA is in back.
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1: 405.
0: I just sent it to your screen. Correction, 316, 305, 41 at 2057. 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
2: 6, brush 6 around scene in the area, attempting to locate. We've driven up 170 to Figaro, and we have not seen anything so far. If you could attempt to get a better location from the RP.
3: See, ending mileage 6.3. 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
0: 10-4, and just confirming, you're going to have the arrest on the female, and he's going to have the arrest on the male.
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3: 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She said it was maybe 1 to 2 miles north of the Sinclair gas station on the west side of the highway near a trailer complex. She said it's the first trailers you see on the left after you head north from the gas station.
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0: 4504. 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What channel do I go to?
1: 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You're 41 to King 29, correct?
0: Hey, friend. Thank you.
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1: Affirm, go ahead.
0: 27 signed locals, mailed to New Mexico, last of Whiteface. First of Jaden, spelled John Adam David, Adam Nora. Date of birth is going to be 4-10, correction. It's going to be June 9th of 26. Correction. One more time. April 3rd, 05.
1: 10-4-7.

0: through 854.
1: Negative items. I have a 17 Frank confirmed in hand for him. Last four is 5954, again 5954. No bond out of Judge Wayne's court for failure to comply on robbery and aggravated battery. Great bodily harm with a deadly weapon. 27 out of New Mexico is valid. Negative on any other 29s.
0: Correct. Just hang on to that 17 for me.
1: 10-4.
2: At 10, please copy one.
1: Affirm, go ahead.
2: 729, female out of New Mexico, last of Stoleworthy, first of 50, date of birth 10-1 of 1948.
1: 10-4, stand by.

0: Bailey's and locals, negative 17 for items for 27th Valley, negative 29.
1: Direct, nothing further. I'm in the area of that cone 6, 18-1.
2: Different area.
1: 106, I actually hover on
2: 261. I'm sorry, your radio's a little static. What road do you hover on?
1: 6261.
2: Tipper 6261.
3: 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I'm sending northward.
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0: 4511.
1: 11, go ahead.
0: Carlos, there's been locals, negative 17th or items, 27th valid, negative 29.
1: 4, thank you.
0: You're welcome.

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1: 1308.
0: 308, 2729 locals on a mail out of Mexico, last of Gallegos, first of Larry. Comment spelling on all, DOB 0910 of 1950.
1: 10-4, same way.
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1: New Mexico, Charles, William Lincoln, David 6-2, Rick. And New Mexico, Boy, actually, Paul King, 2-3.
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2: All units, ATO, Roofman, Shuffle, Drew, last seen in the area, the speedway at 507 East Broadway, 507 East Broadway. Subject's going to be a male subject with a bandana, blue and white hoodie, that attempted to steal 3 cases of beer, however, took 2 cases of beer. He did leave the store. We're getting a direction of travel.
0: Christian Church, 2115.
2: Last seen in the area of the 507 East Broadway Speedway. Subject's going to be a male subject with a bandana, blue and white hoodie, that took 2 cases of beer and left on foot. We are getting further. Time now is 21:15.

0: 4506, ready to copy you, too?
1: 4506, go ahead.
0: 27 telelocals on two subjects out of New Mexico. First subject, last name Morgan. First name Draylen, spelled David Robert Adam, Lincoln Edward Nora. Date of birth is 5-1-2007. Break. And Howard, first name Edward. And date of birth is 11-4-1999.
1: 10-4, standby.
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0: You're welcome, 2118.
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3: Tom, 42 for Paul William.
2: 10-4, I believe that's what I said. Go ahead with the second.
3: Hatter, New Mexico, Charles David, Mary, Mary, 01.
0: 10-4, 2118.
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0: 4505.
4: Avon Mill 15, 41 County, transport only.
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5: Can I get 27 and 29? On a mail out of Arizona, last name Smith, first name Leon, date of birth 0408 of 1998.
0: I'm first, am I?

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0: 4511, do you have a Nolan?
1: Negative, but I do have a social if you can public service me. Temper.
0: It's going to be a long name, so I'll go ahead and give you OLN. It's going to be out of New Mexico, 517-211-711.
1: 4-5-10, copy that, stand by.
0: King
2: 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East 10, 55, non-10 18, 40-year-old female, conscious and breathing. Her nose is busted up.
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1: Team 2-8, go ahead.
0: And local is going to be a female, last disco, Nora Adam, senior Adam, Ida. First disco, Nora Edward, Lincoln, Lincoln, Sam Adam, Nora David, Robert Adam. Date of birth is 06-11-1984-84.
1: 10-4, standby.

0: Farmington Engine 6, Medic 1, battery victim at 1908 Robin. Farmington Engine 6, Medic 1, battery victim at 1908 Robin Avenue. Police on scene requesting a non-code response for a 40-year-old female conscious and breathing with a busted nose. TAC 102 at 2123. 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
1: Squad 56, go ahead.
0: Squad 56, this is at 2210 West Main of Burger King. Caller advised there's a male on the sidewalk in the island on the sidewalk near Burger King, right in front of the store. He's laying down and seems to be passed out.
1: Squad 56, direct and route with the delay for offloading.
0: Squad 56, en route with the delay, 2124. Medic 1 responding, 2124.
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0: you're subject in our local system. I have a 17 Mary confirmed in Pan. For no bond, sitting or lying down on public sidewalks or sleeping outdoors prohibited. Failure to appear and resisting or obstructing officer out of Judge Arison's left 47138 again 7138 negative 29.
1: Direct, can I get that back over to the county, please?
0: Affirm.
2: 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And for 2127.

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4514. 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
0: 306, go ahead.
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2: Rick. Again, unit CTOV acquainted is westbound 64 from Sunray now. 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Has an overall time delay of now for tinted windows, 10-21-37.
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0: 4506.
1: What's your beginning mileage? 10-4, 2137.
2: Nice to eastbound.
0: That's an affirm. It's a newer model, Ford F-150, lifted with rims, and then there's like lights inside the rims.
3: Main Street, Farmington Lake. Mexico Avenue, Tom Charles, 39. Possible 47. We'll let you know.
1: 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Is valid, negative 29.
0: 10-4, is there an RO out of Colorado, a tester?
1: 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Reports of trash burning in the area of 108 Road 3721, fire is en route.
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2: 889-10-4. All units detail reference vehicle complaint listing in the area of Andrea and US 64 headed westbound. Vehicle's going to be a silver Chevy Silverado pickup. That was swerving. Again, vehicle was headed westbound from Andrea and US 64. Was swerving, described as a Chevy Silverado pickup, silver in color. And I've contacted, check for vehicle complaint. Vehicle did have tinted windows and was a four-door. Time now is 21:39.

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2: 379.
0: Martinez, first of Christopher. I spell Christopher, Charles, Henry, Robert, Ida, Sam, Tom, Edward, Robert, Paul, Henry, Edward, Robert. It'll be 0710 of 2001.
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1: Four, five, and six, read a copy, please.
0: 4-5-6.
1: Yes, for now, locals on the mail out of New Mexico. Last name I saw, David Edward Lincoln, George Adam Robert, Ida Tom Ocean, first name is Garrison, date of birth is 4/12/2000, Drake. Second subject, female out of New Mexico, it's going to be the exact same last name, Del Scarito, and her name I spell George Adam Ida, Lincoln Adam Robert, Edward Moore Adam. And her date of birth is 4/6/1992.
0: 10-4-7-8.
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2: 3-0-8, your subject is in the local system. Negative item 27 is valid. Expires 10 of 29, negative 29. Is anything for this?
3: Negative, thank you.
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4: 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It's about a 45-year-old female, breathing but not conscious. Delta response, and we're working on further patient information. Caller said patient is sitting up now. She is able to move now, and we're still working on further. Timeout 2150, TAC 102.

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2: 4506, both your subjects are not in locals and both are negative 29.
0: 4, thank you.
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0: Squad 56. 56. Medics are requesting you to respond with them at 609 East 20th Speedway, the 20th and Butler Speedway. There was an adult female that passed out. She is waking up now. ETOH on board.
1: I can just do a disturbance. You have narrative in Unit of Kenny.
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0: 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Can I get 27 and 29 locals on a female out of New Mexico? Last name Tanner, first name Julie, date of birth 11/08/1965.
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3: New Mexico, last of Badal, correction, I'm just going to give you all. 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

0: 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It's a 16-year-old male. He is conscious and breathing some. He's got a object still in his airway, though. Caller advised he is not breathing normally. We're showing a Delta response time at 2155. 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
3: Unit standby for ATL. Unit's ATL vehicle complaint from the area of 2577 Middle Lark Avenue. Going to be looking for a green TSO, Charles Henry Paul, 068, New Mexico 28. Left the location about 2 to 3 hours ago. Brakes. Again, unit's ATL vehicle. Harvey advised subject is 56. From 2577 Middle Lark Avenue, going to be looking for a green TSO, Charles Henry Paul, 068, New Mexico 28. Going to be driven by a Joseph McDonald. Again, if located, advised 47, 2156.
0: Delta response, TAC 102 at 2157.
4: 4-Engine Ladder 1, responding to place of Engine 1.
0: 4-Engine Ladder 1 at 2157.
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6: Showing two trespasses, one not from your 20. I am showing on 79 Road 6100. Also showing him on probation for DWI. No booze, no bars, no drugs, no similar charges, no criminal activity. Mandatory use of an ignition interlock and negative tuning.
4: Thank you.
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0: 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We're pulling in the park, or pulling in the parking lot of Sun right now. Be out with William Adam Charles 742. It's a blue Kia Optima.
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0: Squad 56. Squad 56. Squad 56, it's still showing us attached to that 609 car. Can you show us clear and available, sir?
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Unit standby 32. Unit detail reference. Attempted shoplifting and harassment last seen in the area of the Farmington Speedway at 531 East Broadway. Vehicle or subject's going to be in his 40s, fishing hat, left 5 to 6 minutes ago, native male, blue long sleeve shirt and a backpack with facial hair. He last seen headed westbound on Broadway. He attempted to steal something from the store and then threatened the RP's co-worker and left 5 to 6 minutes ago on foot. If contacted, hold for harassment. Time now 22:18.

0: Yeah, it's a 34 and a half on 64, New Mexico, Boy Lincoln, Mary Sam, 59.
1: Tamper, the 34 and a half on 64.

0: 28 is going to be Adam John Boyd, David 30 out of New Mexico. They haven't sunk yet.
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3: 506-10-422. 6-8 with an open line 911. Looks like Daryl did call us back, and his daughter did have the phone dial 911, but for 49, the history has a history of DV. 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

0: I'm sorry, do you have 6 ending for me one more time?
1: Ending is 10.1.
0: Except for CDC.
2: What about the 6? Yeah, there it is. And I need a report to show me. Step 4.
3: Four near road 5151. Going at a rate of speed of about 101 miles an hour. It's not pulling over. I'm on a 22, not in pursuit.
0: Direction of travel?
3: Heading westbound on 64.
0: Tipper westbound on 64.

0: Unit standby for ATL. Unit ATL vehicle that fled from SO from road 5151 and US 64. We'll be looking for a...
1: The description of that vehicle.
2: 109.
1: It's a motorcycle. I don't have a 28. It passed me too quickly.
2: Do you have a color of the motorcycle?
1: I believe it was gray or black.
0: 101 miles per hour at 2231.
2: What on NSA 10-8?

0: County Division 1.
1: County Division 1.
0: Does that SIC PD have a vehicle complaint on a blue Subaru?
1: Negative, I don't see one. What's the location?
0: Came through the Maverick parking lot. He was cooking. He's at the park off of South Hall. Nope, sorry. Stand by. South White Plant.
1: Ten four, we'll advise that's taken.

0: County Division 1, was it speeding?
1: I don't really know what the speed limit is in a parking lot, but I
2: hate to go on the test run.
0: County Division 1, 10-4.

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3: King 2-9. Justin and 20th. Going to be in New Mexico, Mary George Young, 583.
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0: 41 back to 81 for that triple I. If you can go ahead and send that for 1321's 47, please.
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2: Stormies, the locals, negative items. I have a 17 Mary confirmed in hand. Last four is 6231 again, 6231. For failure to appear on alcohol-related offenses, speeding, failure to have operating tail lamps, and driving under the influence. No bond out of Judge Lisa's court. 27 out of New Mexico is break. It's valid. Negative on any other two nights.
1: And I'm direct, and if you'd start me a transport unit, please.
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0: Going to be on 6480, just east of Troy Keene. Looks like a white Charger. I'll get you 28 in just a second. The 28 is going to be Boy Lincoln Henry, X-ray 00.
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8: 4308. Wait, 10-8, new report. I'll be 41 of the CP9.
1: King 39,
9: you can keep him 10-8, and I'll advise if I need another once I get there.
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1: I'm sorry, I can't read you. Can you, can I?
0: The code 20 on Monterey, what was the time delay on both of these calls?
2: East 130th, from where?
3: Butler.
2: 10-4.
1: The time delay on the Monterey call is about 20 minutes, and the time delay on the call that you're on is about 30.
0: I'm direct, they're most likely related.
3: Stopping you.
2: Confirming you're southbound?
1: 10-4.
3: And they're going behind the building.
2: 10-4-1702, Sullivan.
3: Start me a second. I didn't follow them behind the building.
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0: Ma'am, I'm 41 to him.
2: 22.
5: Farmington Squad 4, Medic 1. Assault victim at 531 East Broadway Speedway. Farmington Squad 4, Medic 1. Stage for an assault victim at 531 East Broadway Speedway. This is a sounds like an adult male victim. He did not want to give a lot of detailed information. He said he does need medics, though. Stage until PD clears the scene. The suspect, for your information, is described as a male with a black shirt and a knife. Timeout 2306, TAC 102.
1: Miss, possibly 1048 with a butcher knife. 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
1: .438, I'm in a little break.
0: I have 107.41. Have you made it to Walmart yet?
1: Negative.
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2: 4504 to Hobart. 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
4: Sam Sarge, go ahead.
2: All right, Hobart, what do you have?
4: So I had a vehicle that I was stopping for going 46 and a push 30. I used my license sirens, attempted to stop it, and pulled into a neighborhood break. The vehicle then pulled into the backyard of a house, failing to stop, and I believed it was attempting to flee from me. And then it went behind the house, and I no longer pursued from that point.
2: Do you have eyes on the residence, and do you have it locked down?
4: Vehicle, I'm parked out front, and then I can send the officer Prince around back.
2: I guess channel 11 dispatch, show me 4505 and 4506-41, and maybe catch somebody.
0: 4504-10-4.
2: .504 Hobart, what's the address?
4: 1702
2: All right, just that. See if we can find anything on that residence.
0: .104.
2: Senator 54 on this channel, take it to that. I will leave the channel only for Hobart.
0: 1-2-8, that is check unit 10-4.
5: 10-4.
0: 10-4, do you want that is check unit 10-4? 10-4, do you advise that is check unit 10-4? .4512.
6: I'm an idiot at the jail, CRS, and I'm 41 to 4511.

0: 111, status check, unit 10-4. 10-4. 10-4, 2312.
1: Hey, do we have prints in the backyard yet or eyes on that vehicle?
0: 4-5-10 discharge. It looks like there's no back alleyway, just a direct access to a next backyard, one street over. I'm up front with Hobart.
1: Alright, let's get you to the back.
0: Affirm if a unit can go towards the back.
1: 4504, I'm a little confused, but let's have Adam Jones go to the back by himself and hopefully he can get eyes on a vehicle for us. Hobart, on 31st Street, are you on the north side or the south side of the street?
2: Right in the center street.
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1: 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We have it unknown if it's occupied. Stand by. We're going to give a command. We are literally on the north side, so we don't know if she took off to the north. 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Overhead's on, just in case she's on foot.
8: There's a male walking up towards your guys' team, but he's got a black backpack and a black baseball cap.
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1: The unit to come help us, preferably somebody that has a shield.
0: 10-4 unit with a shield, going to server advice.
1: Probably going to have to go to Channel 10 and make that request.
2: King 39, I have a shield. I'm scanning on 11 as far as 4504 needs me that way.
6: 10-4, I'm going to send you that card. 4308, stand by for a second unit. I'll show you 10-8 for now.
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4: 438 direct.
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1: A temper on data.
0: One one eleven. 2729 locals, male out of New Mexico. Last is Amaya. First is Anthony. Date of birth 7/31/2000. 10-4 semi.
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1: 6 David, William 5, 47, X-ray Mary, Robert 7, 01, 637.
3: I copied everything but the very first digit. What was the first number or letter?
1: Alright, the first number is going to be a 1 followed by George 6. 10-4.
3: Stay firm, standby. NCIC is being slow.
1: Last 10-4, we got nothing but time.
3: 10-4.
4: King 29 to Sarge.
1: Hey, go for it.
4: So it looks like Joshua Jacobs has been 15 out of that car recently this year. Address of 1702 East 31st Street. White male, 6 foot, 160.
1: All right, has he got any warrants?
4: Not that I'm seeing at this point.
1: Look at his 27 status.

0: 404-504 dispatch. After we're done checking that VIN number, let's go ahead and see if we have utilities active at 1702 East 31st.
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2: 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We'll run up through NCIC. 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
0: VIN's returning to a Daniel Jacob at that address to a white 1991 Cadillac, -29.
2: All right, let's do some research on Daniel. 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
0: 10-4, stand by.

0: 4504.
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0: Sorry, stand by. Jose, come down and talk to this female that's outside. And then, Hobart, you hang where you're at. K9's walking up to you. You should see him now, so you'll have a second.
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0: 111, harassment. 111. 111, I have Kelly Jensen is calling, advising he's walking westbound on 516 from the 11. He's advising there's a 4x4 SUV, unknown color, with people that are following him. When I tried to get further, he just kept saying that I don't know, that they're just back there. Is it time for a patch? It sounds like he's still walking.
1: Hey, Abram.
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3: Four, hold bar. 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

0: 4504 to Jones. 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If this guy does squirt, he's going to squirt towards the east, so keep your ears open.
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0: 2749 local. Somebody out of Mexico. Last meeting of the day, first was Josephine, second Sarah, John, Ocean, Sam, Edward, Paul, Henry, Ida, Stella, Edward. Date of birth is going to be 11/25/1989.
1: 10-4, semi.
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0: 504 to Jose. We're still in search mode in the back. We cleared the vehicle. Vehicle's unoccupied. We do have shoe impressions leading to the west, but we're still looking.
1: 27 is solid and negative 29. You're welcome. 2331.
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2: One eleven. Tune in to levels now to Mexico Lasses, Jansen, John, Adam, Nora, Sam, Edward, Nora. First up, Kelly with a young ending, date of birth 8-6-1982.
1: 10-4, stand by.

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0: 109 in the area of 18 road 5466. Space B is employee as a confidence factor. Rick. It's taken from our rapid SOS. Was a female telling someone to get out of her room? We'll take calls there from a Shayla Aguilar and Elias Trujillo. Then -25 times 2.
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1: Sega 6, how many gave it? Good evening, Edzo 3. Units, stand by for ETL. All units, ETL reference. Shoplifter last seen in the area, the 609 East 20th Speedway. Subject just took off with a 12-pack of Budweiser. Should be a Native American female in her 40s, black hoodie, black pants, dark hair. Last seen headed southbound on Butler approximately 4 ago. If contacted, check for shoplifted items. Time now 03.

0: Squad 56.
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0: Did the person you contacted near the speedway on 20th, does she have short dark hair, black hoodie, black pants, about in her 40s?
1: Squad 56. The one we had contact was with a gray sweatshirt.
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3: Shepherd teriyaki.

County Rescue 11-1, Medic 2, chest pains at 65 BE Road 7500. County Rescue 11-1, Medic 2, chest pains at 65 B as in boy, Road 7500. So 32-year-old female, she's having chest pain and not breathing normally. She's feeling clammy. We're showing a Delta response. Timeout 07, attack channel 84.

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1: We get 2720 locals out of Texas. Last name I spell boy, Ocean Robert. David Adam Young Ocean. First name Carlos. DOB 621 of 2006.
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4: 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Traffic accident at Butler and San Juan Boulevard. Farmington Engine 4, Squad 4, Ladder 1, Battalion 1, Medic 1, EMA 2. Traffic accident at Butler and San Juan. This is one vehicle versus a traffic light. The callers that we've had so far are saying they do not notice any obvious injuries, but airbags were deployed. The system is recommending a response due to mechanism. At timeout 011, tag channel 102. EMS 1.
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4: 405, 10-4 at 012. County Rescue 11-1, this is a retone for chest pains. 65B Road 7500, County Rescue 11-1 in Division 1 in South Zone. This is a retone for 65B as in Boy Road 7500. A 32-year-old female with chest pains, not breathing normally, and feeling clammy. We're showing a Delta response. Timeout 013, TAC 84.
7: Got it.
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8: Medic 1 dispatch, Medic 10 on that call.
4: Copy that. 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Medic 10, stand by. Medic 10 traffic accident at San Juan and Butler. Medic 10 traffic accident at San Juan and Butler intersection. This is a one vehicle versus light pole accident. Airbags were deployed. PD advising they have one male bleeding from the nose. So one person was injured, one male bleeding from the nose. They're requesting a non-code response. Timeout 014, TAC 102.
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1: 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I'm 107. 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
3: 16. This is Officer 248, I'll be 1041 to San Juan Regional Medical Center with 0-10-15 for hospital duty. 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
0: 416, your subject's in our mobile system showing a probation item. For battery plant, please officer contact NNCG response center. I have the phone number if you need it. For any negative contact, DAC requested alcohol use is suspected. Also showing two ROs in the system with the Alex Holland and a Shauna Wilson. I am showing a withdrawal application with Shauna. All parties have been served on the other one. 27 is valid, expiring 2029, and he is negative 29.
1: Just 4.9,

0: 416, you were really quiet. Can you 10-9?
1: 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I'm going to go ahead and go through field.
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1: 405, 10-4, stand by. Also for 49, ASIC, do you have an ETA of 25-25? 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
1: 45 in the area of LJ Car Wash, 3570 US 64. Latasha Garnon is calling advising there was a vehicle on road 6863 that was circling, parked in one of the bays at the car wash, looking for a red small four-door SUV.
2: Quarter.
1: 028. Confirming 10-8.
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0: Going to be New Mexico Boy Sam Charles, Nora 50. It's a black Chevy hatchback.
1: Tapper.

0: I can hear you.
1: What up, Evan? Throw the report. Well, Evan. I'll be out with UNM 52375 at the casino. Possible 17 subject. Last of Torres, first of Natasha. Tap for Henry. Last unit tonight.
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2: Driver's being transported to the ER. I'm 41 to the ER.
1: Six, 10-4, at 036.

0: 106.
1: It's going to be New Mexico female, last of the gay, I think it's Edward, first of Kalia, I spell King Adam Lincoln Edward Adam, date of birth 2/12/10. Stand by.
0: 111. 29 is a local, female in Mexico, last is Victor Adam Union George Henry Nora Ocean Robert Robert, first is Jessica, date of birth 7/19/89.
2: Considering Shiprock, ER room number 6, patient needs to come back to San Juan Regional ER. It's an 88-year-old female patient with STEMI. On timeout 034.
3: One fourteen ten four.
0: Nice. 106 at 038. 106, your subject's in locals with negative items. I'm not getting a 27 return. She's negative 29.
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1: 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I'll show you available.
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0: units responding to the B&E. There's a possible address for the suspect and possibly a female.
1: Step 4, female detained, back on data.
0: We're in the middle of EPD. I can have them transfer the caller to 4107 whenever we're done.

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1: 10-7,
0: have a good night.
1: ESL 044. Brendan Pan, versus the 17 Mary for cash bond of the 350. Failure to pay display of registration, failure to obey traffic control devices, and no insurance out of just chases. Left 47010 and 7010 break. 1111 continuing, second to 17 Mary, for cash bond of 340 for failure to comply out of Judge Graves. Last four is 7010 against 7010. This is a 29 hit out of State Police, extraditable in San Juan County only for failure to appear. Did you want me to confirm that?
2: Confirm.
1: 10-4, standby.

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0: 101 West out of Shack, can I tell for? Shack 4050. Suspect is a Native American male, about 5'5", wearing glasses and all black. State of their feet. He should be with the Yolanda. They're the neighbors two or houses down. Break. As of right now, it's only the RP and three kids that are inside the residence. No entry was made at this time.
1: And I'm sorry, did you say two or three kids?
0: It's three kids.
1: Copy that at 5051.
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0: 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No entry was made. She believes that he's still there just based on her dog still barking.
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0: 3-16.
1: 3-out with 1-mail, we're south of the address on the cart. 1-mail, brick. He's wearing black hat, black jersey with a white undershirt, gray pants, white shoes.
0: Copy that, with the mail south of the address, wearing black hat, black jersey, white shirt, black pants, and white shoes.

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1: Can you run utilities on 6601 Chantel?
0: For standby, I'll see if they're back up.
1: One 14th of Thurber, this might be the homeowner to this residence, the 6601. Let's just get him identified. He said he might know where they went off to.
0: 4114, utilities are still down.
1: 10-4 Thurber, just run him and see if his address comes back to that.
0: 6 and LERMs at that address, including a Yolanda Benally.
1: Ten four.

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0: Now the New Mexico last of the day, first to Edwin, state versus 1389.
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0: 316, clear to cross, B1 female.
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0: Last name, Benali. First name, I spell, Young Ocean Lincoln. Adam Nora David Adam. Date of birth, 0906, 1987.
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0: 416, unit 10-4. You're welcome, 122.
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0: My apologies.
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0: It's going to be New Mexico female, Lasso Roblero. I spell Robert Ocean, boy Lincoln Edward Robert Ocean, first of Belen. I spell boy Edward Lincoln Edward Nora, date of birth 3/2/98.
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1: 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Was an open line with a faint voice in the background. No response to a TTY. We had -2/10-2.
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1: Air Care 1.
0: Yeah, we've lifted from San Juan Regional, headed to UNM for an interfacility transport. Four of us on board, 10-4 checks not necessary. We'll let you know when we get back. 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

0: 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Farmington Engine 6, Medic 1, down subjects at Apache and Phillips Road. PD responded to calls of down subjects there. They're out with two males, highly ETOH, requesting a fire and EMS response. Timeout 150, TAC 102.
1: 10.
0: Medic 10.
1: Medic 10, we'll take that call for a minute.
0: Medic 10 responding to Apache and Phillips. Medic 1, I'll show you available.

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0: 4316, clear copy one mil. Frank, Robert, Adam, Nora, Charles, Ida, Sam. First name, myself, John, Edward, Robert, Edward, Mary, Young. Date of birth, 10-01-1998.
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1: 34.
0: 316, at 202.
1: Four one oh six. Negative 25 with anybody and no signs of anything distressing. I'm 10-8.
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0: 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And I don't have a date of birth.
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1: 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One male can be transported by medics. 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

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This is a 78-year-old male, 78. 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He's feeling weak and he's been sick. He took a fall as he was headed to the bathroom. No injuries from the fall, but he's feeling weak and unable to stand up. 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

0: County Engine 62, Sam 1, EMS 1, Medic 2. Gunshot wound and Navy Region 1 housing, house number 10. County Engine 62, Sam 1, EMS 1, Medic 2. Gunshot wound at Navy Region 1 housing, house number 10. Car said a male shot himself. Working on further information. We're not certain if he's breathing. PD's going to respond as well. Stage until they clear the scene, and we'll advise more when we get it. TAC 84 at 239.
1: Division 1 responding to the call adapting. 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

County Squad 1, gunshot victim at Nappy Region 1 Housing Number 10. County Squad 1, gunshot victim, Nappy Region 1 Housing Number 10. This is a male subject reportedly with a self-inflicted gunshot wound. We're still working on further patient information, unknown if he's breathing. Timeout 240, TAC Channel 84.

0: Village of One Housing. 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Entrance wound is close to his earlobe.
1: County Division 1, direct. What law enforcement agency is en route?
0: Shiprock is en route. We're working on an updated ETA for you.
1: Can I see that SO's aware as well?
2: Tampa.
0: Division 1, we'll advise them. Are you requesting them to respond as well?
1: Until we got an ETA from Shiprock PD, and then check with EMS 1 see if they think air care would be appropriate for this.
0: EMS
3: 1? EMS 1, that's affirmative. Our group SO can't respond. See if state can respond to.
0: 10-4, air care is on a flight right now to Albuquerque. We'll see if we can get further information.
3: See if a patient is a good choice for air.
0: 10-4, call reports he is breathing, elevated respiration rate, still unconscious.
3: Copy. If you want to go ahead and see if there's other air services available.
0: 10-4. Do you want me to try Mercy next or Gallup?
3: Whichever one has the shortest time.
0: Copy. I'll get ETAs for both the divides.
4: Aquila, that'd be 41.
2: Or I'll reopen it.
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0: 115.
1: 115. 115, I am so sorry about that. Your subject said locals with negative items. I'm not able to get a 27 return out of Arizona. He's negative 29.
0: 10-4, thank you.
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0: 10-4.
3: I believe the medic 2 is trying to let the deputy pass, and he's not wanting to do that. You may advise him that he's cleared to pass.
4: 10-4. Copy that. We'll ask the deputy to pass the medics. Just for an update, Gallup Med Flight is not available. We're on hold with Mercy Flight for Life. 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
2: What 109? 49, where the CAD map is mapping this incident doesn't match the RP's rapid SOS. It's at 58 Road 7088. When you come into the housing, take the left. It should be the second house on the left-hand side once you get in the housing.
3: 109 direct. Can we have the RP just step outside and flag us down when we get there?
2: Afram, they're already outside. Their patient's going to be outside. She's trying to apply pressure to the wound.
3: Direct.
2: 10-4.
0: Division 1, you can show me stage.
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1: They are very close. It looks like they're at the turnoff to the road there.
0: Copy, thank you.

0: County Division 1. We've got beep fire up on a handheld. We should be able to hear if they call.
1: Temper. There was someone that left the residence to wave you down. I'm not sure if you'll have contact with them before you get them.
2: Remind me on 90, about 5 minutes before we hit that 30-minute ETA mark, so I can start monitoring a little bit closely.
0: 10-4.
1: CPR.
0: All units, break. They do have CPR in progress. They didn't specify about scene security. Stand by.
2: Someone else, anyone?
0: 10-4.

0: Yeah, Division 1.
1: County Division 1.
0: Yeah, Command.
1: You're breaking up a little bit. I copy Nappy Command. Repeat your other traffic.
2: It's looking like that. County Division 1's on 90 advising.
1: One 109, we do have a pulse.
2: Shepard, have a pulse, it's just seems secure. Shepard, seems secure, 1101, are you direct?
3: I'm direct, have you received an updated ETA from Shepard PD?
2: Abram.
3: What is it?

0: 4101. I called Shiprock. They have a 20-minute ETA to the scene. She's direct on all the updates.
1: Well, thank you.
0: You're welcome. I do, yeah. I'm sorry, 109, I covered you one more time.
2: 10-9, please.
0: I covered your update one more time.
2: 1109, victim is no longer breathing at 3 a.m. Still has a pulse.
0: Shepherd, no longer breathing at 3 a.m., have a pulse.

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It's a 22-year-old female, conscious and breathing, feeling severe abdominal pain, sweating and vomiting. She feels lightheaded, like she will nearly faint. She did not lose consciousness, but she feels like she might. Charlie response, I'm out 306, TAC 102.

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1: County Division 1.
0: County Division 1.
1: Hey, I believe I established NAPI command, but if I had, let's do that. I'm working on getting some coordinates. It's going to be south of the housing area on the main road here. But I'll work on getting coordinates now.
0: South of the housing area, and I'll stand by for coordinates. I do show you when NAPI come in.
2: One.
0: Medic one.
2: Medic one.
0: Medic one, sorry, I thought you were calling. Other unit calling, re-identifying, go ahead.
2: EMS one, I was calling to give you a patient update for the air flight.
0: 10-4, go ahead with that info.
2: Let's say approximately 30-year-old male, CSWD to the head. He does have a pulse of 91, blood pressure 132 over 88, statin 100% with CDM. We have bilateralized working right now, getting ready to RFI to intubate.
0: I copy, 30-year-old male, GSW to the head, pulse of 91, blood pressure 132 over 88, static 100% with the BBM and getting ready to intubate. I'll pass all that along to Mercy and see if I can get an updated ETA.
1: County Division 1, I'll have coordinates shortly if you want to hang on to this a second.
0: 10-4L, stand by. Farmington Squad 4, did you copy your tones?
3: Farmington, Squad 4 is responding.
0: Squad 4 responding at 308.
1: NAPI command, route coordinates.
0: 10-4, go ahead.
1: 36.5808462 by negative 108-09-88-953. I'll copy.
0: Good copy, 36.5808462 and negative 108.09-88953.
1: Division 1, that's correct.
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2: 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We'll have Ullman command.
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0: 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Do you have viewfire 21 turned up?
1: 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Flip the cannon. Thanks.
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0: Lifeguard 5 is just about to, we're about 5 minutes from landing at San Juan Regional with a scene. They know we're coming.
1: Lifeguard 5, about 5 minutes from San Juan Regional, and they know you're coming. Thank you. 402.
0: I'm sorry.
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1: Units covering Lifeguard 5, say again.
0: Lifeguard 5 is landing at San Juan Regional Hospital in approximately 2 minutes. They know we're coming.
1: Copy that, a 2-minute ETA. 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

0: 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County Rescue 11-1, Medic 7, assault patient at 75 Road 7900. This is a one-year-old female baby. Unknown if the baby's injured. The caller said there was a domestic fight, and when the baby was taken away from the mother, they pulled the baby away. The patient is conscious and breathing, and they believe it needs to be checked by fire and EMS. Police have been notified to respond. The suspect left on foot, unknown what direction to travel or if she's still in the area. Stage until PD clears the scene. Timeout 411, tech channel 84.
1: EMS 1.
0: EMS 1.
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0: 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Can I jump for?
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0: 115-106-911. 105-106. 5911, Houston was calling for an unwanted at Paramount RV, space number 8. There's a male leaving in a black pickup truck. I'm still trying to get further. It sounds like a possible 58.
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1: Negative. When I was on the line, I heard the engine starting in the background, just advised as a black Ford F-150.
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4114, is that a ship? Thank you, 431. King 39. King 39. He is 4431.

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0: Last name is going to be Begay with an Edward at the end. First name myself, Charles Henry Adams Robert Vincent Edward Young. Date of birth 01/07/1981.
1: Five
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0: 3135 911. In the area of 103 Bluffview Avenue, there was an open line with sounds of movement. It has a 911 prefix. We're unable to call it back.
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1: I'll have a sup and the crash report. You can show me Teddy.
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County Rescue 11-1, Medic 2, battery victim at 75 Road 7900. County Rescue 11-1, Medic 2, battery victim at 75 Road 7900. This is a one-year-old baby. There was a family fight. The baby was snatched away from the mother, and the caller is concerned that she may have been injured, although there's no specific injury showing. We're showing a Bravo response. PD is on scene and advising scene secure. Timeout 546, Tech Channel 84.

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0: 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We have about a 52-minute ETA.
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0: County Rescue 11-1, County Division 1. This is a retone for 75 Road 7900. County Rescue 11-1, South Zone, County Division 1. This is a retone for 75 Road 7900. For a one-year-old baby calling in as possibly injured in a family fight. Patient is conscious and breathing. Bravo response. 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Scene is secure. 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

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A 55-year-old male, conscious and breathing. Said he's having seizures related to, possibly related to spine and neck surgery that he had a couple weeks ago. He is having seizures today. Now he's conscious, breathing, and alert. He's already had 3 to 4 and feels like he will be having more. We're showing a Bravo response. Timeout 620. 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

0: 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Have Susie calling advice. 3 males are outside and harassing her.
1: Four one five, both units 41.
0: 634.

0: 211, high mechanism. I just got off the phone with Sage. They're sending a couple units as well. She dropped it at Tico time, but it is phase 2. It's right before the 173 on US 550, the motorcycle versus deer. Patient possibly has a broken arm. Deer is possibly also needing to be put down. It looks like there's a white work truck and a gray Ford F-150 with the motorcycle.
1: 211, direct 41.
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2: 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It's a great kid.
3: 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Traffic accident near Tico time on Road 2050. It's a motorcycle versus a deer. The rider is conscious and breathing. He is injured, possibly with a broken arm. 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

0: 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Again, motorcycle is out of the roadway and patient is conscious and breathing.
1: Nine.
0: 209.
1: Tell me 10-6 for a minute. LA sub, I've got a tire going down.
0: Temporarily sub 10-6.
2: 5448-1.
0: 5448.
2: I'm en route. My ETA is probably like maybe 20.
0: Stand for, en route, ETA
3: 20 minutes. 89 direct, and will you show County Utility 4 responding to the call in the north zone, par 1?
4: County Utility 4 responding to the north zone, par 1 at 639.
1: Mal out of New Mexico. Last of Lewis, first of Larry, ending in Young. Date of birth is 8-17-61.
0: 10-4, standby.
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0: 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Not quite the TECO time.
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0: 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Is there still 10-4? 10-4, thank you. 10-4, thank you as well. 646. 4101, that is checking in. 10-4. 10-4, 646. 14, that is 6.
1: 10-4, you can tell me.
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0: 407, go ahead.
3: This is on the out of New Mexico, last of staff. Rifle, Sam, Tom, Adam, Tom, Edward, Sam. First of all, date of birth is 6671, break. Not in New Mexico, last of Archuleta, first of Nolan, F1, Nora, Ocean, Lincoln, Adam, Nora. Get a birth of 3566, break. This is a male out of New Mexico, last of Harrison, first of Lorenzo, get a birth of 919 of 62.
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0: 417. 407, your first subject is not in local, negative 29, showing Archuleta in local probation item for receiving stolen property. Contact NNCD Response Center. I have the phone number if you need it. Any negative contact, DAC requested. If alcohol use is suspected in negative 29. Harrison is also in our local system, showing one trespass, including your 20, and he's also negative 29. Thank you, 27.
1: Ruth and Bradley. Give me in New Mexico, Sam David Adam, 1465, in a gray Ford, Fort Orchard.
0: Ten 10-4 Ruth and Bradley. 5-1-11. 1-2-22 to probably cancel break. Male conscious breathing, likely broken arm, and severe road rash to the left side of his stomach. Shepard, 1-2-22, are you direct? One 2-22, I'll show you 10-8.

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0: 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So the 29 hit out of Cibola County, that is extradited with Cibola County only. No, that's your name.

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0: I'm going to update medic. The patient is going to be on the frontage road to the east of 550.
1: Confirm 11 number.

0: 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PD's on scene. They're on the frontage road just east of 550. They've got one male patient conscious and breathing. He's got broken arm and road rash.
1: Utility 4, direct.
0: 657.
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2: 709 and locals on a female out of New Mexico. Last of Keto. I spell King Edward Edward Tom Ocean. 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I spell Sam Henry Adam Young Nora Ida Edward Charles Edward. 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
1: 207, sorry about that delay. Negative locals, negative 29, her 27 is valid, out of Mexico, size is 29. Anything further?
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0: 128, 2729 locals, Bell Air, New Mexico. Last I spell, Mary Edward Robert, Charles Union Robert Edward. First of Damien, David Adam, Mary Ida Adam, Nora. Date of birth, 1-7-2000.
1: Traffic without signaling. Break. Again, unit DTL reference the vehicle point, last seen eastbound on 516 from road 3275, looking for a red passenger car and a red Ford Expedition unknown 28. Vehicles were speeding as well as passing in and out of traffic without signaling. Time delay now of 3 minutes, time now is 7:06.
0: That's it, thank you.
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0: One, I'll come in at Lincoln. 1-2-2-2, I'll take that vehicle complaint.

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0: Pedigree. 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
0: Yeah, 389 on 5500, New Mexico, Boy George Zebra Sam 62, yeah, single cab, base Dodge, right?
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3: Oh, I spell Charles Henry, Adam Nora, Tom Edward Lincoln Lincoln, date of birth 03/27/1985.
1: 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Anything further?
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0: 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He is not 97, he is at the office in Aspen.
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0: I'll be just north of the Dollar General on 170 with New Mexico, Charles Henry, X-ray Mary 75, so white Nissan.
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0: 27, 29 and locals, son of female, out of Mexico. Last of June, first of Edda. I spell Edward, Tom, Tom, Adam. Date of birth is 4264.
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0: 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Expiration is 2029. Negative locals and negative 29.
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County Engine 24, smoke investigation at 1 Road 3084. Jack channel will be 87. This is going to be black smoke towards the west of the location provided, approximately half a mile to a mile west of the location. Black color, smoke is black in color, and smoke is not able to be seen through. We are getting multiple callers on this. A new caller is advising that they can see flames. The smoke is originating from a well location. 10 now, 725.

0: 211. There's a large black plume of smoke just to the west of me, probably over by 574.
1: Division 1. I'm seeing that smoke that everybody is calling in. You might go ahead and upgrade that to a structure response. It is significant.
0: Division 1, copy. We will upgrade this to a structure response if we tone 724.

0: SEC Engine 4, County Division 1, County Engine 21, Engine 22, Engine 24, SAM 1, Tender 21, Tender 71, Tender 81, Medic 2, structure fire in the area of 1 Road 3084. ASTEC Engine 4, County Division 1, Engine 21, Engine 22, Engine 24, SAM 1, Tender 21, Tender 71, Tender 81, Medic 2, structure fire in the area of 1 Road 3084. Channel will be 87. This will be a large black plume of smoke visible near a well location. Smoke is not able to be seen through coming from the west of the Aztec of the address provided. One reporting party advised that they can see flames, unknown exactly what is on fire. New caller advising possibly a house that's in the hill. Time now. County Engine 22.
1: Medic 2. Medic 2, we're still responding from the area of 7400, so you can go ahead and dispatch the next available unit that's appropriate.
0: Copy, coming from too far south. We'll phone the next available medic and show you available at 729.
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0: County Utility 4 responding to the central zone call at 730. Break. 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

0: Medic 5, structure fire in the area of One Road 3084. Medic 5, structure fire in the area of One Road 3084. This will be check channel 87. There's a large plume of black smoke. No one is able to see through the smoke. We have multiple callers. One person is advising that this will possibly be a house in the hills, possibly off of Road 3088. Unknown exactly what is on fire, but this will be close to a well location. Medic 2 requesting you respond as they're responding from very far south. I'm now 7:30.
1: County Sam 1, I'm responding.
0: County Sam 1 responding. Break. And it's responding to the structure fire. We have a new caller that's advising they were able to confirm this will be a camper that is on fire, unknown if occupied. Time now 7:31.
2: Engine 71 responding with a delay.
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0: County Division 1 responding at 7:31. Medic 5 responding. Medic 5 responding at 7:31.
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0: Aztec Fire 2 responding at 732. Units responding to the structure fire. The caller that advised that it was the camper advised that best access will be off of road 3086, road 3086. There will be a gate that you'll need to drive through. The gate says private property. The reporting party advised that the camper is gone, but there is a brush fire now. I'm now 732.
1: Did you have units available for that RV fire? If not, we can head that way.
0: Affirm, I have three units in route.
1: 10-4, let us know if you need anything.
0: For the structure fire at 733.
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0: County Engine 22 responding at 733.
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Bloomfield Engine 1, lift assist at 1438 East Blanco Boulevard. Reporting party advised the patient weighs 120 pounds, needing assistance getting the patient from the house to the vehicle. 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

1 to 11. To 11. 97, I'll give a better 20 when I get there. It's going to be on the back end of 3086. 10-4. Units responding to the structure fire. PD is coming into the area advising that the fire will be at the back of row 3086. I'm now 737.

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1: Advising the RV is not involved, but will be a well site, and there are things exploding at this time. And now 739. 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
1: I'm on scene. Single RV burned to the ground, getting into the brush around it. Engine 23 will have well site command, stretching your line for fire attack. All units attack on arrival. Yeah, fuel reannounce attack for incoming units, please.
0: County Engine 23, copy on scene. Single RV burned to the ground, getting into the brush around it. We'll establish well site command. Units go to attack on arrival, and back channel will be 87.
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0: Yeah, it's base 43 on road 3145 with New Mexico 28472, William Zebra Sam.
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3: Engine 2729 locals for ACML out of New Mexico. Last name Munkris. I spell Mary, uniform, Nora, King, Robert, Edward, Sam. First name will be Deborah. I spell David, Edward, Boy, Ocean, Robert, Adam, Henry. Date of birth will be 11-2-1955.
1: 10-4, standby.
3: One two twenty one.
1: Negative local is a -29. Deadline New Mexico 27 is valid. Expires 2027. Anything further?
4: Throw me a flag down at Sunray, Rick. Had a male with a flat tire. He's got some help coming. If Sunray calls, he's supposed to be coming back for it.
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2: 51, 52, 51, 52, 24. You can go ahead and close that.
0: 209, head for at 749. East Blanco Command, copies. 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Speaking at 749.

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1: 1-222, Emma's in our local system. 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I'm a valid Mexico 27, expires in 28. Anything further?
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0: 10-4, 7-13-8.
2: County Well Site Command is requesting you respond for a structure fire on Road 3086 near the intersection of Road 3085. Time now, 7:59.
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Fire 6, I'll be en route to the structure fire. Fire 6, en route to the structure fire at 803.

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1: One, two, eight, two, four. One, two, eight, 27, 29 locals, mail out of New Mexico, last I spell Henry, Edward, Robert, Adam, Sam, first of Luis, Lincoln Union, Ida, Sam, date of birth 5/13/1976.
0: One, two, eight, 10-4, Luis is in our local system, negative volts and negative 29. He has about valid Mexico 27 that expires in 27. Anything further?
1: That's it, thank you.
0: You're welcome at 8:15.
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0: Troy King and Eagle with New Mexico. I think it's 717. William King Robert, but I'm not sure though.
1: 1206, Troy King and Eagle at 817. Report. Medic 1, transporting 1 and crew to the air care hangar at 817.
0: One 222, both units 27.
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1: 8 of
2: 820?
1: Good.
2: Negative, vocals are negative 29. 27 is out, expires 8 of 26. Anything further?
1: Negative, thank you.
3: Six oh nine.
0: 330 Goldenrod in Farmington.
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0: Last of Johnson, first of Mary, they were 118 of 5151.
1: Standby.
2: Sorry, 709.
1: Negative 29, that 27 is out of New Mexico, expiration 2027. Speaking further.
0: No, you have the call. Thank you.
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0: Fly me to engine one. Medic six, stand by for Jones. Medic two.
1: Medic two, I apologize. We're transporting to San Juan Regional.
0: Medic two, transporting to San Juan Regional. 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Patient is 56 year old female, is conscious, is breathing, was bitten on the tongue by an unknown insect, and is now struggling to breathe. Patient is now throwing up, time now 8:34.

Farmington Ladder 1, Medic 6, this will be for a spider bite. Showing this is a delta level response for a patient is alert but has difficulty breathing and difficulty speaking between breaths. Time now, 8:36.

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1: Fire department, stand by for Tom. Bloomfield Fire Department, smoke investigation at 65 Road 5005. Bloomfield Fire Department, smoke investigation at 65 Road 5005. Your attack channel will be 79. This will be dark black smoke. Smoke is visible and reporting party cannot see through the smoke. Advise, this is the scene where a trailer was burned down previously. Unknown if anyone is in the area. There's no vehicles outside, and the previous fire was approximately a few weeks ago. Time now, 8:39.
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2: And I'm 10-8 for traffic.

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1: Four, five, oh, 8.
0: Can I get 27, 29 locals on a mail of New Mexico? Last of Big Man, first is Sterling. Date of birth on that is 04-19-1977.
1: Transport, standby. Correction, medic 2 arriving at San Juan at 853. Four, five, oh, 8.
0: Go ahead, ma'am.
1: 4508, he's in our local system, negative on local items and negative 29. He is 27 out of New Mexico, returns valid, expires in 2027. Anything further?
0: No, thank you.
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4: That was a side command. We located a cook fire in the area of the address listed. Command's going to be terminated. Blue Village, one available.
0: Copy, 5005 command. Locate a cook fire in the area of the address listed. Command will be terminated in Bloomfield. 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
0: 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I'll be 1041 to San Juan Regional Medical Center with 1 male 15, beginning mileage 712.
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1: Browning and Bloomfield Highway with New Mexico Boy Young Lincoln Robert 32. It's a white Nissan Rogue.
0: Browning and Bloomfield Highway at 902.
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0: 2729, local 1 female, New Mexico, last name of Norton. I spell Nora Ocean, Robert Tom Ocean, Nora. First name Vienna. I spell Victor Edward Nora, Nora Adam. 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
1: 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Negative on local to negative 29. A 27 is valid, expires 2033. Anything further?
0: Negative, thank you.
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0: Can I get 2729 locals on a female out of Mexico? Last of Archie with an Ida Edward ending. First of Darlene. Date of birth 10-20 of 60.
1: RT is in our local system, negative locals and negative 29. 27 for her, valid, expires 2033. Anything further?
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2: Charles Henry's 790 out of New Mexico. It's also heading eastbound on Dustin.

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1: 4207.
0: 41 from Clayton in Maine.
1: 4207,
2: 10-4 at 908. 708, she's not eastbound on Pena. She's swerving all over the road as well.
1: Or 708, copy, eastbound on Pena at 908.

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0: Wait, we're now southbound on English.
1: Four Submarine, copy southbound on English.
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0: North, we just pulled into East Walmart parking lot. The new 28 is Paul Charles Henry 790 out of New Mexico. Sorry about that.
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1: I'm 97. Harvey, do you know what row or what side of Walmart? Right in the front. You can meet me here. I know the shape. I have eyes on it.
0: I'm from 31 Road 1006. He's advising that a neighbor dumped bacon grease and now his dog is sick. He thinks it was intentional. It looks like he's going to be taken to a vet, so public service only.
2: 10-4.
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0: 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We're gonna be at Pena Miller.
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3: 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Tell you Dimitri.
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0: Can I get 2729 locals on one FEMA out of Arizona? Last name of Roy, I spell Robert Ocean Young. First name of Danielle, I spell David, Adam, Nora, Ida, Edward, Lincoln, Lincoln, Edward. Date of birth of 10/21 of 1997.
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1: 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Danielle is in our local system. 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Local is a negative 29. Anything further?
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0: 27-29 locals, last of Carrillo, first of Dovey. Carrillo spelled Charles Adam, Robert, Ida Lincoln Ocean. Dovey is David Ocean, Victor Ida, Edward, 1-3-74.
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1: 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Units are turning.
0: Advise that there's a turn before year 98. In the local system, he has an RO and showing him to be served. Anything further?
1: Negative.
0: Cat 4.
2: Cat 4. I see a large plume of smoke. Waste of big rock. I'm still trying to locate a source.
0: But 10-4, would you like us to start fire?
2: Stand by on it.
0: 10-4.
3: One, 6-18. I'll be at 2634 North Dustin, apartment 38.
0: Again, that's invalid, suspended, Mexico 27, negative 29. Anything further?
1: Negative, thank you.
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1: Let's call it 3617 US 64. This might be a fresh fire out of control, and it's spreading.
0: 205, we'll let fire know.
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0: 206, 10-4.
1: On 205, no exposures, it's just a grass field. There are some large trees to the west of it.

Honeybrush 12, Division 2, Tender 14, small brush fire in the area of 3617 US 64. County Brush 12, Division 2, Tender 14, small brush fire in the area of 3617 US 64. CD is in the area advising that there's large plumes of black smoke in the area of the Big Rock. Advising this is a brush fire that is out of control. There are no exposures. Grass field with large trees west of the fire. Looks like the fire is spreading. Track channel will be 89. Time now 9:26.

0: Will fetch him in.
1: Will fetch him in.
0: Command, terminated. All fire units clear and available. County Division 1, en route to the brush fire.
1: County Division 1, copy. Command is terminated. All county units available. And County Division 1 will be en route to the brush fire at 9:26.
0: County Engine 11.
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0: County Engine 11, County Brush 11, County Sam 1, en route.
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1: Yeah, New Mexico 28, Charles David David Sam 60.
0: Charles David David Sam 60 returns to a 2025 blue Nissan SUV registered to a Robert Reiner.
1: Direct.
0: 221 at 926.
2: 1205.
0: 205.
2: Okay, the backside of this control or the field is relit and it's close to an abandoned structure or garage. So it's pretty close to that.
0: At 9:30.

0: Units responding to the small brush fire. PD is on scene advising that this will be the backside of a field that is lit and it is close to an abandoned structure or garage. PD is advising that the fire is pretty close to the structure at 9:30.
1: County Sam 1.
2: With that last update, let's upgrade this to a full structure response.
3: Copy, 28.
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5: 205, clear for second 28.
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0: One 205, copy you. 150, I apologize, I stepped on you.
6: Yes, ma'am. I'm going to the station to pick up a tender.
0: Has medium-sized shaggy dog and a small terrier that are nipping at people. They are roaming the neighborhood.
5: 10-4.
0: No, 8 at 932.
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0: County Sam 1.
2: On scene, quarter acre fire. Burning in light flashy fuel, slow rate of spread to the south. No values at risk are being threatened. Hold off on upgrading to the large response. Continue my units I do have in route. We'll be working off TAC 89.
4: 427 Sunward Bank at 932.
0: Rate of spread. Moving towards the south, hold off on the structure response. We'll be working off TAC 89. Continue responding units at 932.
4: Four 508 Pinion Miller, 933.
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2: County Sam 1, I'll have water flow command, and this will be one quarter of an acre on fire.
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0: Can I get 2729 locals and a female in New Mexico? Last I saw Sam Adam, making Adam Zebra. First of Jalissa. Date of birth is 08-28-1991.
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3: Four 509, pretty comfortable.
1: Of the fire, continue County Tender 11, responding non-code. County Division 1 can continue at discretion at 9:35 break. 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
1: County Tender 11, direct responding. Okay, break. County Division 1, are you direct that you can continue at discretion?
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1: 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Or 508.
0: Go ahead, then.
1: 508, negative locals and negative 29. Valid New Mexico 27, expires 11 and 26. Anything further?
0: 10-4, no thank you, ma'am.
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1: 6:97. 206 at 9:36. Valid expired in 28. Expired in 28. Anything further?
3: Negative, thank you.
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0: I should have clarified. I'm at the Sonic at Star Plaza on East Main.
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1: Four two eight.
0: And vocals on the last name Schaefer. I spelled Sam, Charles, Henry, Adam, Frank, Frank, Edward, Robert. First name Yvonne. I spelled Young, Victor, Ocean, Nora, Nora, Edward. Date of birth 11/26/61.
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1: Water flow command. Now is in the local system. I am showing her to be the respondent on a correction. It's a temporary RO with a Julie Robinson. She needs to be served. I can send that to you. Either email or send it 81. She doesn't have any 29 or 27s valid. Anything further?
0: Negative, can you send that 81, please?
1: Abram.

0: Farmington 986, Medic 1, standby for Tom. Farmington 986, Medic 1, down subject at the RC Park at 1616 Ojo Court. Farmington Engine 6, Medic 1, down subject at the RC Park at 1616 Ojo Court. Reporting party advised there were three subjects sleeping at the RC Park. This has a time delay of approximately 27 minutes. CD has been unable to respond, showing this is a Delta level response for subjects not appearing to be completely awake. Time now, 9:51.
1: Farmington Ladder 1, can you show us respondents that the call with RC Park in place of Engine 6?
0: Farmington Ladder 1, will show you responding in place of Farmington Engine 6 to the RC Park at 9:51.
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3: 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Patient is 53, 53-year-old male, is conscious, is breathing, currently between seizures, still gathering further, time now 954.
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2: 4207, direct.

Good, stand by for detail. Units ATL reference a vehicle plane passing northbound on 550 from the 164 mile marker, looking for a gray Traverse SUV, unknown numeric, on Arizona 28. Vehicle was speeding in a construction zone. Break. Units ATL reference a vehicle plane last seen northbound from the 164 mile marker on US 550, looking for a gray Traverse SUV, unknown numeric, on Arizona 28. Vehicle was speeding in a construction zone. Time delay now of 3 minutes. Time now is 9:55.

0: 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Remington Engine 6, Medic 4, heart problems at 1208 Winter Park. Patient is 41-year-old male, is conscious, is breathing, showing this is a delta level response, or patient is clammy, experiencing rapid heartbeat and requesting medics. Husband was detoxing from alcohol over the last 3 days. Time now, 9:56.
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0: It's 9:56.
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2: 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RP says that they had left the scene. You could cancel any responding units.
0: One copy, patient has left the scene. 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

0: 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He has a valid New Mexico 27 that expires 2027. Anything further?
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1: That was Florence. 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
0: 4207, 10-4-10-03 a.m.
1: Four five zero four at ten oh three a.m. 4205.
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0: red.
1: I have a 17 in the system code for him. I do not have that confirmed in hand yet. Stand by while I board.
0: Army second unit, supervisor as well. Neighbors are requesting a supervisor on scene. Starting to get hostile. Not 10-8.
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0: Are you still Pensacola?
1: You can go ahead.
0: Perfect. I have that 17 confirmed in hand now for a Lawrence Totticini Begay, 714 of 8282, last 4 7072 of 7072. Going to be a Marietta Judge Erickson for failure to appear on disorderly house or social host. Again, confirmed in hand. He has some trespasses done from your 20 negative tonight. Anything further?
1: Negative, thank you.
0: You're welcome at 10:10 a.m. Is having awareness episodes today, hearing voices telling him to hurt himself and others. Still gathering further. Time now, 10:10 a.m.

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0: For me, too. Engine 4, responding for squad 4.
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3: On cue, female out of New Mexico, last of Miranda. I spell Mary Ida, Robert Adam, Nora David Adam, first of Natalie, ending in an Ida Edward. Date of birth, 9/17/99. Break.
1: 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And they did adjust the dosage and type of medications that the patient is taking. They're requesting you use the main entrance. 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
3: go ahead.
1: Sorry, 25 at 10:13 a.m. 29 on full and not getting 27s out of New Mexico. Anything further?
3: No, ma'am. Thank you.
1: You're welcome. At 10:13 a.m.
2: Tony. Change this to a CDP, please. I'll be back at 42.
1: Tony at 42 at 10:14 a.m.

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1: a.m. Boy Robert, X-ray John, 07. 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

0: 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Farmington Engine 4 on scene at 1021 a.m. Command terminated. Chill, firing it available.
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0: Bloomfield Sender 2, County Division 1, County Engine 51, Engine 52, Engine 91, SAM 1, Tender 51, Tender 52, Medic 2, structure fire at 6647 US 64, Bloomfield Tender 2, County Division 1, Engine 51, Engine 52, Engine 91, SAM 1, Tender 51, Tender 52, Medic 2, structure fire at 6647 US 64, break. TAC channel will be 87. There's a large amount of black smoke coming from behind that address. House will be orangish, yellow in color, with a lot of black smoke still gathering further at this time. TAC channel again will be 87. Time now 10:24 a.m.
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Fire 6, individual en route. Fire 6, individual en route at 10:05 a.m.

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2: 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Squad 1 is en route to the east arch fire.
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3: 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I'll have US 64 command.
1: 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We'll have US 64 command at 1026 AM. 1026 AM.
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0: 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Responding to the structure fire, Par 3. County Engine 61 responding, Par 3 at 10:27 a.m. Recovering 1201. 10-8. 201 at 10:28 a.m. Other unit?
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0: I'll have 1 male 15, 41 CDC.
1: 459
0: at
1: 10:34 a.m.

0: Command.
1: Homeowner has been canceled on the burn policy. He's mopping up the control burn now. You can cancel squad one. Command's terminated. You can cancel Debbie Huzel.
0: Go 7. Speak to officer. Responding units and cancel the deputy. We'll show county fire units available at 10:37 a.m. On a vehicle that's been on this property for 13 years.
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0: 4217A, from go ahead.
2: So, 1 now, out of New Mexico. Last name myself, Boy Young Robert David. First name Fred. Date of birth is 2/12/1963.
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0: 4508, the vehicle is fleeing, pulled out into traffic, almost hit another vehicle.
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0: 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I no longer have visual.
1: 4508, copy, southbound on Farmington, not in pursuit at 10:52 AM. 4508, what's the reason for stop?
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1: 5454.
0: Last DOT for fleeing vehicle.
1: 5454, it's going to be southbound on Farmington from 20th.
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3: Yellow hair, first name Kathleen, as well. King, Adam, Tom, Henry, Lincoln, Edward, Edward, Nora. Date of birth 4-12-70, break. 27-29 locals on a last name Sabell, as well Sam, Edward, Ida, Boy, Edward, Lincoln. First name Donald, date of birth 3-11-36. They're both going to be out of New Mexico.
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0: 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Havala, New Mexico 27, Donald expires in 27, Kathleen's expires 6 of 26. Anything further?
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5: My name is Yellow Shirt, Blue Jeans, Delhi Terrace. Delhi Terrace and Navajo. I got him up. He's running. I need a unit down at Vine between Navajo and standby. Hey, Sante, you need to get to the car. The car got ditched right there on Delhi Terrace just north of Auburn. White, you pulled in. We're looking for a male subject. Yellow shirt, blue jeans, maybe white shoes. I think we're making him run back to the car. 10-4.

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1: All right, so we got Axeline. I'm out with the car. I need a unit on Vine and Navajo. Another one to, like, Vine and whatever that street is behind Crestridge. Break.
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1: All right, hey, dispatch, get on AVL. I need to know what the next street is for my location. If they make a, if they go down Vine by where JC Park is or Ricketts, the backside, there's a street that they can go up. What's that intersection called?

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2: Advice, yellow shirt, tall white male, a little bit of a goatee, blondish, blue jeans.
3: Three, Frank Adams, six, Paul, zero, Lincoln, break. 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
2: Reason for stop, obviously traffic violation, but an ag lane at this point too.
1: Task force, standby.
4: Gotcha.

0: for 207.
1: So on Vine, you have land over there by Carlton, which is near Ricketts Park. What else do you need?
2: Dante's going to get up on Mobile Shield 4 so you can see where we're at. So we have Vine. I need Vine a little bit more to the east, and in case he cuts down the hill towards like Hall, if I can get another unit there. Good luck with the vehicle. He's starting to run to Vin on that. And we're trying to, me and Dante are trying to look for, search for him right now.
1: And for, I'm just trying to figure out the direction of travel you think this guy's heading to.
2: All right, so he's parallel, I last saw him paralleling Vine on the north side to the east.
1: 10-4, so Lynn over there where you're at, like Vine and Carlton, that's a good spot. We probably would need somebody up on like Cooper and Carlton, that area.

0: 4910 to dispatch.
1: 4910.
0: Let's do Cooper and Santiago. Break. Lynn, if you can stay right there at Vine and Carlton, that'll be fine. Break. And then how about Fairgrounds and 15th?
1: Ford needs someone at Cooper and Santiago, Lynn's at Vine and Carlton, and needs someone at Fairgrounds and 15th.
2: 206, I'll take Cooper and Santiago.

0: Northside. It's going to be a tall white male with blonde hair, blue jeans, and a goatee, wearing a yellow shirt and possibly white shoes.
1: 10-4. 10-4. Four, 9-10. Who else do I have available?
2: 205, we have two callers on this. One's requesting public service. This is going to be regards to address of 108 Road 6645 regarding a black dog that is chained up with no shade or water. It sounds like it's in distress.
3: Copy.
2: 205 and 1104.
4: So ran him for 29, that's negative 29 and a valid next to 27.
1: 10-4.
4: 207 direct and 1104.
1: 4708. Nope.
0: 224 fairgrounds 15.
2: One two twenty one. We have Matthew calling from 53 Road 3148 regarding a Donnie Westbrook who took his metallic blue 2008 Pontiac G8 for a test drive and is refusing to give it back.
5: 1221 direct.
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1: To the north residential area, that's where he'll go.
2: Hey, Sergeant Martinez, I have a little wooden shed down here, sir.
1: All right, hold that. I'm going around the residence to you.
3: Ford, 205.
4: 98, yeah, narrative. Send me where you need me.
2: That's kind of in the wooded area.
1: Nope, we don't have anybody. We'll let you know as soon as we do.
3: 4504, 10-4.
1: Four 504 Mosley. All right, I'm finding some holes in our perimeter. So let us finish searching this residential area that we're at, and then we'll probably break it down, given our time delay. 10-4.
0: Yeah, just let me know, and then the units can just rove that neighborhood.
1: 10-4, just stand by. Appreciate it.
4: Four 708.
3: 708.
4: I lost eyes on the male. He was last seen in the restroom, and I'm not sure where he went.
3: 10-4, do you have a description?
4: A guardian employee shirt with a hat.
3: Farmington Institute, Medic 5, PD is on scene requesting you respond for a suicidal patient at the Farmington Urgent Care, 4820 East Main Street. Farmington Engine 2, Medic 5, PD is on scene requesting you respond for a suicidal patient at the Farmington Urgent Care, 4820 East Main Street. PD is advising that a suicidal male was last seen in the restroom and requesting medics and fire respond. Male was last seen wearing a black olive green, black olive garden shirt with a hat and all black clothing. Units are advised to stage at their discretion. Time now, 11:08.
5: With a hat.
4: 428 direct.
5: 10-4, fire 55 are direct as well. They're going to be staging in the area. 4708 is lose visual.

0: 910. Did my unit ever get to Cooper and Santiago?
1: 426, I'm in the area. My apologies. I'm kind of roving the areas. ATLing.
0: 10-4, so they're about 4 streets south of you. That's a critical point that you're up there on, Cooper, if he keeps pushing north, okay?
1: 10-4.
2: 4504 to Crosby.
1: Go ahead.
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1: Affirm.
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1: I am 97.
4: Chest pains at Twin Pine Apartments, 221 South Main Avenue. At Tech Rescue 2, medic free chest pains at Twin Pine Apartments, 221 South Main Avenue. Patient is 49-year-old male, is conscious, is breathing, showing this is a delta level response. Patient is responding normally but is not breathing normally, experiencing no difficulty speaking between breaths. Patient is clammy. Has no history of heart attack or angina and no medications taken within the past 12 hours. Still gathering further. Time now 11:10.

FedEx 3, I'll show you responding at 1111.

0: 4504.
1: 4504.
0: You should see Dante's AVL. He's in that area. We found this gentleman ball cap, so he's definitely headed in an eastward direction.
1: Before I'm showing
0: pretty well toward the southwest. We're paralleling vine, and so we see residences to the south of us, like backyards and stuff. So give us a few more minutes. I'm sure we'll have to 22 this. That's fine. Lynn, can you see down Vine in the south direction toward where they're at?
2: Confirmed. To the point to that apartment, I can see.

0: 4504 to the theater. Did you take my directions to go up Navajo Del High, make a right at the dead end, and then a left on the wrong after making a wrong, going the wrong way?
1: Five four five four. I'm in that area. I didn't get those directions. I think I just drove through there.
0: All right. So it definitely looks like he pushed out that way, jumped the front gate, and he could have went out into that open area. We're just gonna push out to the front of the residence, and then we'll be 98. So just give us a few more minutes.
2: 10-4. Hey, DeCenza, you can leave that location, just DeCenza, and start roving down there more around like you and Chaco. In Santiago.
0: Yep. Down to 46 forever. We're pushing to the east, everybody, just for 49.

0: Mosley to Crosby on Cooper and Santiago. 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
1: Direct.
2: One, 2-8.
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3: 2-8, 11-14.
1: 1-2-9. Myself in 4915 or 41 of that area as well. Just advise if you want us in a specific spot.
3: Your case number is 19375. Again, 19375.
2: 10-4, thank you.
3: 2-9, you're welcome at 1115.
1: 1-6-18.
0: That is it. Look at Santiago.
1: I'll head to that area.

0: to Crosby. With Juan Laguna, if he's headed northeast, he'll just be south of you. Lynn is directly east of you at the bottom of the hill.
1: So if he's moving, he's going northeast, correct?
0: Correct. Your team is moving northeast, just south of you, though.
1: Correct.
2: 504.
3: 4504.
2: We're trying to put one in handcuffs. Stand by.
0: Tina, is that the confirmed suspect we're looking for? Can we break it down?
2: Hey, state police, back up. You just went up this, you missed us. We're going to be down this gravel driveway. This is our suspect.
4: 5454, I think that's me, correct.
2: Hey, firm, you were in a pickup truck, man. You made a left. There was a driveway right in front of you that you avoided. Just meet us down here so we can transport them.
4: 10-4, be with you in a sec.
2: 4504 Mose, thanks for everything. We could 6633. We do not need medics at this time. Good luck is the only one that needs to stay with the car.
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0: 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Let him know.
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0: 4916.

0: Bravo 4. Can you please help us out? Last of Martin, I believe it's Mary, Adam, Robert, Tom, Edward, Nora. First of Ivan. Male subject born in late 70s, early 80s. Should be on probation and parole. Caucasian male, about 6 foot.
1: Where this is occurring is at 10 Road 6663, and it won't let me get close. Can we do an animal control referral? Should I email?
2: We can do an animal control referral.
1: 10-4, it's going to need a trap, so I'll be 10-8 for now.
2: 205, 1128.

0: Tower 205, 4217, out of District 911.
1: Five
0: 4 2 17 21. 10-4 was an abandoned line, negative 25 times 3.

0: 217. Is there any fires at that address?
1: There was several 911 investigations from that address. There was 4 from the same phone number and 3 for the same location.
2: One, 205-10-4-217,
1: I'll show you 10-8.
2: Go ahead.
3: No luck so far. You'll just advise if you get any more 49 on him.
4: Correction, 4205, we'll show you 10-8. 217, we caught it. Sorry about that. 4205, we'll show you 10-8.
0: 205, correct.
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1: Alright, first of Ivan, last of Martin, Mary Adams, Robert Tom, Ida Nora, 12-1897, no subject, New Mexico.
0: I have a 12-18-87. She doesn't have any local items. 10-13.
2: How about now?
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3: That returns in a blue 2014 Buick four-door to May Martinez and Franklin Silva at 17A on County Road 6480. It is valid at negative 29.

0: 04. I do see his invalid suspended 27. The probation item is going to be out of Arizona. Right.
1: Out of Arizona. Adam, X-ray, Sam, 2976.
2: Ten four. We also have him 10-15, so triple I reference aggravated clean, and then confirm that for Dante Garcia. He'll be affecting the arrest.

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0: 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Farmington Engine 5, Medic 1, unconscious subject at 205 East Ute Street. Advised patient is 83-year-old male, is not conscious, is breathing. 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Patient is breathing, but breathing is not normal. Time now, 11:38.
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0: 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Patient is awake now but is not alert. 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
0: showing this as a delta level response. Patient is still not alert. His O2 is at 97. Patient is moving around but has general weakness. 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

0: 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We're both 10-8, no report.
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1: It's possibly out of New Mexico, but it has a 28 out of Arizona.
0: 10-4, it doesn't return out of New Mexico. 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Reporting party advising the patient is in pain but was wanting to transport POV, requesting just a lift assist. Patient weighs approximately 180 pounds. 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

0: 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We're trying to find out any injuries.
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3: EMS 1 is responding to Battalion 1, Engine 1, Ladder 1, Medic 6, Vehicle versus Pedestrian at Brentwood Manor, 610 East 30th Street, Space 16. EMS 1, Farmington Battalion 1, Engine 1, Ladder 1, Medic 6, Vehicle versus Pedestrian, in the area of Brentwood Manor, 610 East 30th Street, Space 16. By patient, female patient was run over by the vehicle. We're still gathering further. 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
1: We're getting the information now. It's a gold and brown 2010 Chevy Malibu passenger car.
0: Battalion 1, I copy yourself. 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

0: Our RP denied them. They believed that Gold passenger car was leaving and possibly heading to Shiprock, so westbound.
1: It's unknown if hazards exist. Chilling, this is a Delta level response. Incident did just occur. Injuries are reported, but unknown at what they are at this time. Showing this is two vehicles possibly involved. One of the vehicles is no longer on scene. Time now, 11:59.
2: I get a unit to La Plata and Pinion Hills as an observation point, please. And then...
0: suspect, so I'll start looking at previous calls and see if I can get a 28. And any unit who feels they're close to the observation point, please redirect.
3: 205, I'm there.
0: 205-97 at the observation point. Or 205-97 where?
3: 05-97 at the address in the card.
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6: No, I'm giving a break. I'll do it in a minute.
5: 10-4, thank you.
0: For an ATL, any other unit calling?
7: 4-2-8, I'm 81. I can be 41 to the observation point.
0: 10-4-206, you're 10-4 to ATL 208. They'll take that observation point. Any other unit calling?
1: 6-1
2: at 12-01. Yeah, one, like I said, La Plata and Pinion Hills, and then another on Main and La Plata. That would suffice for those points, please.
8: Utility 4, can you do a retone for the north zone, and can you tone Division 1 to respond with me?
0: Plata and Pinion Hills, 206 Main and La Plata. Our suspect is going to be a Native American male with long hair by the name of Ryan Franklin. Again, that 28 is going, sorry, no 28 yet, but it's going to be a Gold passenger car, Malibu, 2010, and possibly brown.
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1: Four 9-6-5, I'm 81, I'm ATLing for that vehicle. 4-9-6-5, 10-4. County Division 1, North Zone, County Utility 4 requesting response for a lift assist at 186 Road 2400. North Zone, County Utility 4 is requesting response for a lift assist at 186 Road 2400. Check channel will be 87. Patient weighs approximately 180 pounds. House is green with a pyramid outside. 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

0: Brentwood, come in.
1: Brentwood, come in.
0: We've been canceled by EMS 1. Can you terminate command? Show Battalion 1, Engine 1, Ladder 1, clear, available.
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2: She did run over, left foot got ran over. And male's name is Ryan Franklin. See his birth
3: 10/22/88.
4: 8 Road 3089. 221 at 12. Based on what you have, can you let us know the level of crime just in case we come across that vehicle? I know what we're going to do with it.
1: County Rescue 72, Medic 2, hemorrhage at 78 Road 2774. County Rescue 72, Medic 2, hemorrhage at 78 Road 2774. Patient is 35-year-old male, is conscious, is breathing. Complaint of vomiting, showing this is a delta level response for a patient not breathing normally, is vomiting blood, bleeding is non-traumatic, patient is responding normally but not breathing normally, time now, 1206.
0: You're responding.
1: Medic 2, I show you responding. 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
5: 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It's going to be New Mexico 256 X-ray Henry King.
6: 4965 copies. 28 on that vehicle. 256 X-ray Henry King.
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0: Central Zone, hemorrhage lift, hemorrhage at 78 Road 2774. Central Zone, hemorrhage patient at 78 Road 2774. Patient is 35-year-old male, is conscious, is breathing, complaint of vomiting, showing this is a delta level response for patient not breathing normally and is vomiting blood. No serious bleeding at this time. Patient is responding normally, but not breathing normally. Patient is also advising they have a chest port. Time now 12:08.
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0: Negative, I'll have to pull it.
1: Direct, if you could mail out of New Mexico, last of Aragon, first of Freddy. Date of birth is 7/12/61.
0: 10-4, standby.
1: 41 CDC, 1 mile 15, beginning mileage is 21.
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3: 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He has work at 2, according to RP.

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1: 540.
0: They're responding with a delay to the north zone.
2: Female, New Mexico, last name Smith, first name Brianna, date of birth is 11-16-1992, break. Second is a male, Idaho, New Mexico, last name Franklin, first name Ryan, date of birth is 10-22-1988.
1: 10-4, stand break. 24. 4-2-24.
3: We added the 28 to a card of a vehicle that was crashed into.
1: Ten four.
3: Mary Young Adams, 60 Williams.

0: 4965. After leaving that scene, that vehicle went southbound on Dustin and then past Brookside, and I have no new flock hits. Copy, vehicle went southbound on Dustin, then past Brookside.
1: 4910, so 4208.
2: 4208.
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3: Vocal system, negative vocals and negative 29. Her 27 is invalid revoked, and that's invalid revoked with the 122G. Anything further?

0: 211, go ahead. Sorry about that. I've been on a phone, unable to get up. I have that 17 confirmed in hand for a Freddie Lawrence Aragon, 712 at 6161, last 4, 7139, 7139. That'll be a Frank headed Judge Cole for failure to appear on driving under the influence, speeding regulations, and no driver's license. Again, confirmed in hand.
1: Go ahead, sir.
2: I think if he was headed that way, he would have probably went through there by now. You could go 10-8. RTCC will just update us if he hits the camera and you can respond.
1: 10-4.
0: Dispatch direct at 12:15.
3: Are you calling me?
0: Negative, I was calling for 169.
3: Correct. 1618, I'm with him. What do you have?
0: 618, I was just confirming that 169 was done with his previous call.
3: Confirm, no report on that.
0: Confirm, thank you. That's 1269.

0: 4910. What was the plate on that Malibu?
1: And the plate's going to be 256 X-ray Henry King out of New Mexico.
0: 10-4, thank you.
1: You're welcome, 1260.
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0: 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They're going to meet at the beginning of Hart Canyon, and they will have the patient with them.
1: Copy that, thank you.
0: 10-4, you're welcome.

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0: 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The reporting party is also requesting a public service when you're 41.
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1: County Rescue 31, responding with 1. Just to clarify, are you responding for the hemorrhage patient or the lift assist in North Zone?
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1: 4208, 10-4 at 1226. Stopping 31, north of 3145, near 350 at 1226.

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Aztec Engine 1, standby for tones as well.

0: Aztec Engine 1, County Division 2, County Engine 21, Engine 22, SAM 1, Tender 21, Tender 71, Tender 81, Medic 5, structure fire in the area of Road 3086 and Road 3084. This will be the same structure that was on fire earlier. We have a new caller. Correction. Aztec Engine 1, County Division 2, Engine 21, Engine 22, SAM 1, Tender 21, Tender 71, Tender 81, Medic 5. Structure fire in the road area of Road 3086 and Road 3084. This will be the same structure from earlier. New caller advising that there is active flames at this time. Attack channel will be 87. Time now, 1229.
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0: Released by command, show me en route to the structure fire.
1: Brush 22, I'll show you release by command and en route to the structure fire at 12:30.
0: County Sam 1, I'm responding.
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3: 205, we have an employee calling from Golden's, advising that two males had taken an armful of random items about 20 minutes ago. They left in a small white vehicle with a turquoise 28 unknown numeric.
0: 41.
3: 205 at 1231.
4: Yeah, with a disabled vehicle on Main Street just east of Pinyon Hills. It's a brown Ford Edge, New Mexico 129, X-ray Henry Frank.
1: Guys, this is going to be the same structure, rekindling, still smoldering with active flame at this time.
0: GTOP 1 direct, you can keep myself and County Brush 22 and route and cancel the rest of the balance.
1: Utility 1, I'll show yourself and County Brush 22 still responding and cancel other responding fire units. County Sam 1, are you direct?
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1: Medic 2.
0: Medic 2, we're transporting to San Juan Regional.
1: 2 transporting to San Juan at 1232.
5: .4770 command.
1: .4770 command.
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0: County Division 1.
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8: In the area of the code 20 in my district.
3: approach 07-10-4, 1235.
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2: 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It looks like fire just needs to put a little bit more water on it. It's just smoking.
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0: 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Can you show me your responding car where Utility 1 officers?
1: County Brush 22, I'll show you responding PAR 1 and direct on the update, 1236.
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4: 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I'll be 98-10-7, he's out of traffic, no report.
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0: 1208, welfare check.
1: 1208.
0: 1208, we have Alexis calling from 84 Road 3961, referencing an older Native American male, about 80 years of age, wearing a brown Pendleton jacket. Goes by the name Tim or Ted. Ted possibly has dementia. He was last seen around the stop sign of 3962 in Wildflower. 208 at 1239.
1: Take that welfare check from 208.
0: 222, 10-4. I'll show you responding. 208, I'll show you available.
1: 204, thank you.
2: I'm on scene, 1 Burnham Barbecue. Slightly smoldering, I'll have well-flight command. Please stay in on 90. You can go ahead and show Jennifer 22 on scene as well. Jennifer 21.
0: County Engine 23, copy, you're on scene with 1RV, slightly smoldering. County Brush 22 will be on scene as well, and you'll be establishing well site command at 1240.

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0: 09208, verbal disturbance. 09208, we have Liberta calling from 12th Road 5066, advising her neighbors have been fighting all morning. Verbal only so far. The male did come over to ask RP to take him somewhere, and the female was yelling at the reporting party. Possible code 12 involved.
1: 41.
2: Units 41 at 1245.
1: 428, are you
2: 10-4? 24, 100,
1: command.
2: Command is terminated, rescue 31, County Division 1 available.
1: Command, copy, command terminated, County Division 1, County Rescue 31, will show you available at 1246.
2: You're welcome, 1246. 4207. 4207. Negative 2510.
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0: 428, your case number is going to be 26-34591. Again, 26-34591.
1: Last name Palermo. I spell Paul, Adam, Lincoln, Edward, Robert, Michael, Ocean. First name Riley. I spell Boy, Robert, Young, Lincoln, Edward, Ida, George, Henry. Date of birth will be 5/16/2007.
0: Cat 4, standby. 209.
2: My MDT just went down. Will you advise the address again?
0: And the address is going to be 12 Road 5066. Again, 12 Road 5066.
2: 10-4.

0: 1222, I'm in the area.
1: 222 at 1248. You'll be looking for a Native American male, approximately 5 years old, wearing all black.
2: 10-4.
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0: 1221 10-4. She's in the system. It looks like she has a 17 out of Aztec, but it's going to be a misdemeanor for failure to appear. I don't have it in hand quite yet, so stand by on a legit confirmation. Looks like a identification card that expires in 2028 and negative 29.
1: 10-4.
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0: 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It's going to be in the entrance of the Dollar Tree parking lot in Kirtland.
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2: Data to HQ. 470, Tom, Sam, George.
0: Renee from Palermo, 516 of 07, 2007. There's not a spouse listed. It's going to be a married to Judge Gray for failure to appear with a $90 cash bond amount. Unknown on the original charges. It's an aspect warrant. Anything further?
1: 1221, just to confirm, it is active.
0: Affirm. Riley, 17, is active, confirmed, in hand.
1: Thank you.
0: You're welcome.
3: No report. Not 41 to that. Unwanted on Whataburger.
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1: Just so I'm correct, the RP is at 125066 and the disturbance is across the street, correct?
0: Paper.
1: 10-4.

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2: The suspect vehicle from the F-45 just got a block hit at westbound 20th at dusk, or sorry, westbound 20th at Fairview.
3: Going to 6th Road, 6487.
1: 6th Road, 6487 at 1286.

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0: 24. 4224. Do we have two officers responding to that suspect or just 7? For 217, are you responding as well?
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0: 222, Cheryl's requesting the public service. She's at 21 Road 3721, referencing a male that lives in Kirtland that has been harassing her over the phone.
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4: Tomaha, first I saw Tom Adam, Lincoln, Ida, Adam. Her date of birth is 11-4 of 80, break. Next I have Tomaha, first of Ryan, common spelling. Date of birth will be 12-22 of 1985, break. Next we'll have BJ, Adam Young, ending first of Joanne. Common spelling on that would be 5.2 of 79 for her.
5: On the last name Yazzie, first name Matilda, date of birth 9-19 of 67.
1: 10-4, stand by.
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6: 1-609.
2: 1-6-9, we have William calling from 34 Road 3029. Referencing the 20 that you were just previously at.
6: 600 at 1315.
7: I'm out with two down subjects at the Northgate Village bus stop.
1: 4206, copy Northgate Village bus stop at 1315.
7: 426, actually, just change it to the Northgate Village. We're south of Building 9000.
1: 426, I apologize. You're south of where?
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0: Line 209. Everyone is 10 for just a marital discussion. We'll be booking. This will be 10-8 in the report.
1: 209 at 13.

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2: And a local west of the gate, ending at Young, first of Charlie, date of birth 1/7/1981, break. And a local west of Lee, first of Alfred, date of birth 3/15/1964.
1: Thank you.
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1: 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County Rescue 71, Medic 3, fast station at 16168 US 550. Patient is 84 year old male. Is conscious, is breathing, still gathering further. Time now 1320.
5: Four two eight.
6: 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And negative 29. Anything further?
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6: 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Is a trespass, none from your 20, negative 29. 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
1: County Utility 4 responding par 2 to the North Zone call at 1322, break. Medic 3, it looks like this will be a lift assist only, no injuries mentioned, showing this is a Bravo level response. And patient is still on the ground. Time now 1322.
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0: 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Respond to a New Mexico Adam Mary Henry Lincoln 51.
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1: 28. Houston 4, he's got help coming. They shouldn't be too much longer. Today.
2: Farmington Street, Farmington Squad 4, Medic 6, saw patient at the Farmington Speedway at the corner of East 20th Street and Culpeper, 2603 East 20th Street, unknown age of the patient, unknown if conscious, breathing status is unknown, still gathering further, patient possibly has a head injury, patient in a gray t-shirt and black pants, time now 1333.
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2: This is a Bravo level response. Patient fell at ground level. Unknown cause of fall. Unknown on serious bleeding. Unknown if responding normally. Showing this is a head injury. Unknown if difficulty breathing. Patient is still on the ground. Time now, 1333.
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0: Can you build a down subject call at the 20th and Culpeper Speedway? I was just flagged down about it.
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2: Can I get 2729 locals, male out of Arizona, last of Red House, first of Harvey, date of birth is 11/28/64.
0: Standby. United Detail Reference, a possible 47 that was last seen southbound from the speedway on 170. Looking for a gray or silver passenger car, small hatchback, unknown 28. Should be driven by a Hispanic male, probably late 20s, wearing a baseball cap and also has a beard. The male had bought two Clamatos as well as two cup brakes. Units, again, ATL reference, a possible 47 that was last seen southbound from the speedway on New Mexico 170, looking for a gray or silver passenger car, small hatchback, unknown 28, driven by a Hispanic male, approximately late 20s, had a baseball cap and a beard. He had bought two Clamatos as well as two cups. RP did not witness him drinking it, though. Time delay now of 3 minutes. Time now is
1: 13:39. 1207, I'll take it.
0: 1211.
3: 1211. 1211. Negative locals and -29. Arizona 27 is out. Expires 11/26. Anything further?
0: Negative, thank you.
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1: at 35 Road 5476, Confidence Factor 14. This is from a disconnected cell phone. There was an open line with shuffling noises in the background.
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4: I actually do have a Charles Allen Brown. 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I'm not showing one from West Maverick. And negative 29. Anything further? Town 4, 1341.
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0: 407, property damage. You'll be looking for a Native American female in her 50s wearing a white cap, long sleeve, gray shirt, blue jacket, and blue jeans. It's got a time delay of about 3 hours.
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County Rescue 32, Medic 3, medical intercept for diabetic problems at New Mexico, Colorado state line on US 550, 17400 US 550, County Rescue 32, Medic 3, medical intercept for diabetic problems by the Colorado New Mexico state line at 17400 US 550. Patient is 72-year-old male, is conscious, is breathing. They are southbound on US 550 in a white Toyota Corolla, showing this is a Charlie level response for not responding normally, not behaving normally, and not breathing normally. They are passing the 173 mile marker. This was originally a Durango transport, but they are en route to San Juan at 1346

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2: 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Patient is severely shaking, passing the 171 mile marker now, time now 1348.

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1: On West Broadway, Medic 1, Medical Transport at Three Rivers Estates, 981 West Broadway. Provide station is 83-year-old female is conscious, is breathing, complaint of stomach pain that is going up to the chest. Resident will be in the memory care unit, still gathering further, time now 1349.
0: Up with me since it's intercepted.

Farmington Engine 1, Medic 1, abdominal pains at Three Rivers Estates, 981 West Broadway. Farmington Engine 1, Medic 1, abdominal pains at Three Rivers Estates, 981 West Broadway. Will be an 83-year-old female, is conscious, is breathing. Complaint of stomach pains that go up to the chest. Present will be in the memory care unit, showing this is a Charlie level response. Patient is responding normally, and pain described as sharp, going up to the chest. Pain is above the belly button. Time now, 1350.

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1: What was the last known location of the patient, and do they have their hazard pump?
0: County Utility 1, last known location is passing the, correction, passing County Road 2481, and I will let them know to turn their hazards on.
1: R-1080.
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2: 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She is alert and orientated.
0: The 708 at 1354. 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Patient has a hematoma to the side of her head. Patient is alert and oriented with high blood sugar. 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
0: Medic 2, small patient at 1616-8 US 550. Medic 2, small patient at 16168 US 550. This was an 84-year-old patient. His conscious is breathing, advising their fires on scene, advising patient has a hematoma to the side of the head. Patient is alert and oriented with blood sugars high. They're requesting you respond. Time now 1356.
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1: Medic redirect at 1358. Medic 5. Medic 5. Medic 5X, believe we're going to be a lot closer than Medic 2 to that call. Can you please send us the card shows responding? Copy, Medic 5, closer than Medic 2. I'll show you responding in place to Medic 2. Medic 2, are you direct?
0: Medic 2, we're direct. Thank you, 5.
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0: 428.
1: 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I'm 10-8 Norfolk.
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2: In first of my spell is going to be Adam Lincoln, Union of Sam, Ida Adam. Her date of birth is 11-14 of 96. So I'm looking for a temporary restraining order on her.
0: Transport. Yeah, bye.

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0: Finding Kern on local system. I didn't get a 27 to return, so unable to find that RO.
1: And 4, I'll call it back real quick.
0: Actually, 22, I found her. It's going to be a different spelling, date of birth 11/14/96. Stand by.

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0: He's going to have two separate ROs. He's going to be the respondent on the first one with Avina Gabriel and Delilah Gonzalez. I'm showing the respondent to be served as of 3/31/26. The second one, she's going to be the respondent again with Michael Williams. He's going to be served on that one as well.
2: 10-4, I'm basically at LA Sub. Can you send both of those over so I can take a look at them, please?
0: April.
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1: 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Kenny Rescue 22, Medic 6, fall patient at 1 Road 3459, Base 2. Kenny Rescue 22, Medic 6, fall patient at 1 Road 3459, Base 2. Patient is 69-year-old male. Is conscious, is breathing, still gathering further. Time now, 1408.

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0: Medic 3 transporting, command terminated. And so, County Utility 1 en route to the central zone call, if you'll send Marshall the card as well.
1: 2720 command, copy. Medic 3 is transporting, command will be terminated. County Utility 1 will be available off this call, responding to the central zone call, requesting that North Zone be sent the call as well. Time now, 1409.

still on standby for Tom. North Zone, saw patient at 1 Road 3459, Space 2. North Zone, saw patient at 1 Road 3459, Space 2. Patient is 69 year old male, is conscious, is breathing. Showing this is a Bravo level response. Lower leg is injured. Patient is no longer on the ground. There is serious bleeding. This was an accidental fall. Time now, 14 cents.

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1: 64, going to Farmington for coverage at 1610. Break. Medic 6, County Utility 1, showing this is a Bravo level response. This was an accidental fall. Patient is no longer on the ground with lower leg injuries, showing there is serious bleeding. Patient will be in a small beige single wide. Time now 1411.

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0: You can show me en route to Station 21, and are they controlling the bleeding?
1: County Utility 1 responding to Station 21. It is unknown at this time if they're controlling the bleeding. Time now, 1412.
0: County Utility 1 directed, you can call them back and advise them to get pressure on them.

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0: 2720 on locals on the mail out of New Mexico. Last of the keys spelling Boy Edward King Ida Sam Edward. First of Tyrell, spelling Tom Young Robert Edward Lincoln Lincoln. Date of birth 3/7/1994.
1: 10-4, standby.

0: County Utility 1, Medic 6, North Zone, reporting party advised that the injury is not actively bleeding, time now 1413.
1: Good.
2: Negative locals are negative 29. 27 is about, expires in 29. Anything further?
1: Negative, thank you.
2: You're welcome at 1413.

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0: 4709, 1414. Four seven oh eight of 1414.

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1: Mexico 516, right at 3160 with New Mexico, Charles Frank William Robert 26, Nissan Road, green.
0: Three oh five at 1450.

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0: 221.
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1: 1311.
0: 2739 locals on a male out of New Mexico. Last name is Weisenbauer, William, Ida, Sam, Edward, Nora, Boy, Adam, Lincoln, Edward, Robert. First name Gregory. Date of birth 11/16 of 91.
1: Stand by.
0: Go ahead.
1: Your mail subject has a valid New Mexico 27. It expires in 2030. Negative 29. He's going to have a probation item. It's going to be for possession of a controlled substance and aggravated assault with a deadly weapon. No contact. Correction. There's going to be a contact response center with any negative contact and a BAC requested if alcohol use suspected. Anything further?
0: Negative, thank you.
1: You're welcome.

0: This is Officer 16021. I'm going to be 1041 with 1 mil 15 to Allen Regional ER. Beginning mileage 325.
1: 10-4.

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1: 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I'll send you a message at 1421.

Arlington Engine 5, Medic 4, seizure patient at the Brookside Park East, 1915 North Dustin Avenue. Farmington Engine 5, Medic 4, possible seizure patient at Brookside Park East, 1915 North Dustin Avenue. Patient will be male, still gathering further at this time. Patient will be under a canopy. Time now 1423.

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1: 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Patient is 46-year-old male, is not conscious, is not breathing, and reporting party is saying that someone is doing CPR. Time now,
2: 1424.
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3: Four, myself and 7 are 41.
2: 10-4, RP is advising that someone's either having a seizure or overdosing underneath the canopy and that someone is doing CPR. Our RP is unwilling to walk over towards the canopy and we have fire 55 en route.
1: A 6-year-old male is not conscious, is breathing, showing this is a delta level response for patients still unconscious and breathing not completely normal, showing 13 breaths per minute, time now 1425.
2: For any other unit calling?
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0: EMS 1, Farmington Battalion 1, Engine 5, Ladder 1, Medic 4, cardiac patient at Brookside Park East, 1915 North Dustin Avenue. EMS 1, Farmington Battalion 1, Engine 5, Ladder 1, Medic 4, cardiac at Brookside Park East, 1915 North Dustin Avenue. Patient is approximately 46-year-old male, is not conscious, is not breathing. Someone is doing CPR at this time, showing this is a Delta level response. Reporting party is not going to the patient. This will be a possible overdose. 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
1: 427, they're gonna be off of Brookside Drive. They're gonna be near the. It's gonna be right across from the pavilion on the north side of the roof.
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0: Aircare 1.
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0: We're off the pad, three souls on board, en route to Shiprock for interfacility transport back to San Juan. 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
2: 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We'll call back whenever back on the pad. 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
5: With Giant 1, I want you in the area, just in the locate.
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6: Medic 4, also in the area, attempting to locate.
2: Medic 4, also in the area, attempting to locate at 1430.

0: Farmington Engine 2, seizure patient at the Farmington Library at 2101 Farmington Avenue. Farmington Engine 2, seizure patient at the Farmington Library, 2101 Farmington Avenue. Advised patient is 61-year-old male, is not conscious, is breathing. Patient having a seizure, showing this is a Bravo level response for not more than one seizure in a row, and patient is not diabetic or patient is epileptic with no history of stroke or brain tumor. Jerking has stopped now. Patient is breathing at an elevated rate of 23 breaths per minute. And now 1431.
1: Farmington Engine 5, have all units go to the skate park.
0: Farmington Engine 5 responding, advising all responding units need to go to the skate park at 1432.

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1: EMF one.
0: EMS 1, I have a seizure call and at the Farmington Library and a medical transport from San Juan Regional holding. There is Farmington Engine 2 that's been dispatched to the library call.
1: EMS 1 direct, yeah, keep holding in that transport, and as soon as a unit comes clear of the hospital, send them on the seizure.
0: One direct on call holding. We'll send the seizure patient as soon as the unit clears the hospital at 1432.
2: Charles Adam, Tom Edward, Robert Ocean, First of Alyssa, DOB 1022 of 98.
0: Best in command at 1433.
3: Medic 1.
0: Medic 1.
3: We're clear from the hospital. Send us that seizure call, please.
4: Just in there with a male subject by the name of Ryan. Anything further?
0: So they say your patient at the Farmington Library, and now 1433.
5: Medic 2.
0: Medic 2.
5: Medic 2, please swap his calls with Medic 1. We're going to be closer to the library call, and they're going to be closer to the call at I Associates.
0: 9005. Yes.
4: You're welcome. I can look and learn back and see if it was supposed to be removed.
1: I can do that real quick. Thank you.
4: You're welcome.
0: Farmington Battalion 1.
6: We're still unable to locate any patient. Get a hold of the RP or talk to anybody, see if they're going to wave us down.
0: Farmington Battalion 1, Engine 5 advised that responding units need to go to the skate park.
6: Yeah, I'm on scene with Engine 5, and there was nobody there where we were told to go.
0: Farmington Engine 5, no patient sounds with Engine 5. We'll try to get hold of the reporting party at 1435. Medic 1, are you direct that Medic 2 will be responding to the seizure patient and you need to respond to the I Associates call for an unconscious subject?
3: Sir, his tire fell off.
0: Direct responding at 1435.
1: 205.
4: 1205. I found that RO in locals. It's going to be under her last name of, her previous last name of Friday. I'm showing the petitioner to be served and the male not to be served.
1: Copy. Thank you.
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2: Can I get a 1046 to my 20 with the long bed?
1: They did not advise the door. Stand by. I'll attempt to contact the reporting party back.
3: Laundry Office of Park, Arizona. Nora, Tom, Adam, Zero, Adam, Adam.
0: Pulling off into just the laundry at 1437. We've swept the park in negative 25. We're going to be 10-8 our report. 224 at 1437.

0: 4825, your 46 is going to be Camel Recovery with an ETA of 20 to 25 minutes. Thank you. You're welcome, 1438.
1: Maddie with last known report, and can you move me down subject here at the north side shelter?
0: 4708, copy north side shelter at 1438.
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4: 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This will be done.
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0: ON is going to return to a Janice Wing, born in 76. She's in our local system, negative on local items and negative 29. The 27 on her out of Arizona is valid, expires 2041. Can you confirm this?
1: Super, thank you.
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0: X-ray King and Benny Health. 407 X-ray Adam Zebra. Sorry, I think it's Twin Peaks bypass or whatever.
1: And it's going to be a white two-door Ford F-150 vehicle past two cars in a no-passing zone. Break. Again, units ATL reference vehicle complete. Last seen going northbound on Fairgrounds from Vine. It's going to be a white Ford F-250 two-door that passed two cars in a no-passing zone. Time delay of 3 at 1445.
2: And I also have a new medical transport popping up at the bridge.
3: EMS one copies. We're going to need to hold those calls until I get trucks available.
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2: One 168 command, County Utility 4, Medic 5, checking units are par.

0: 1311, how copy?
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0: Could you send me that 911 off 51, that area? 253, copy.
1: For the drop-off in a Dodge Durango, silver in color, it's got a time delay of about an hour now.
2: 438, right?
1: 438, 1448.
2: 4316. 4316. Can you show me 41 to CFS 926 and also where that other call is, the same location?
1: Transporting at 1448.
3: 1205. Go ahead.
1: Negative, locals negative 29 on Troy. Ship 27 out of New Mexico is valid, expires in 33. Anything further?
0: Hey, hitter, thank you.
1: You're welcome.
0: And were you able to get a hold of 1-6-8 command?
1: On status check.
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1: I just need to check for 17, just around local. Last name, Daly. First one tells me David Ocean Robert Ocean Tom Henry Young. Her date of birth is going to be 4/28 of 80.
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2: 5 George, Adam, King, Robert, Adam, Edward, David, 60, John, 278448.
3: And 4, is that going to be out of New Mexico?
2: I'm not sure. She has a different plate on this car.
3: And 4, it doesn't return out of New Mexico. Let me try.
2: 27 is out of Arizona, and this 20 has a Arizona.
3: Careful. I'll start there.

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0: 工作在柠檬蛋白之中。PDU requesting response for a highly ETOH subject at the Bloomfield Speedway, Old Mustang, 602 West Broadway Boulevard. Bloomfield Engine 1, PDU is requesting response for a highly ETOH subject at the Bloomfield Speedway, Old Mustang, 602 West Broadway Boulevard. EMS is unable to respond at this time. Time now 1454.
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1: 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And now 1455.
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1: 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Farmington Engine 6, fall patient at the bridge, 1091 West Murray Drive. Farmington Engine 6, fall patient at the bridge, 1091 West Murray Drive. Patient is 88-88-year-old female, is conscious, is breathing, was found on the floor, advised possible head injury, showing this is a Bravo level response. Unknown cause of fall, fall was at ground level. There is no bleeding at this time. Patient is responding normally and is no longer on the ground. Medics are unable to respond at this time. Time now, 1456.
3: Negative, one close to negative 29. Gonna have a valid New Mexico 27 that expires 2031 with a commercial class A. Is an Adam and Jake endorsement for tank. Anything further?
2: Negative, thank you.
3: You're welcome. 1457.

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0: Farmington Engine 2, heart problems at 4400 Leo Street. Patient is 77-year-old female, is conscious, is breathing, advised her heart is beating too fast, showing this is a Charlie level response. Patient is responding normally, not breathing normally, no difficulty speaking between breaths. Patient is not clammy and has a history of febrile tachycardia. Advised no chest pains and no medications taken within the last 12 hours. Medics are unable to respond at this time. Time now 14:58.
1: 33. Medic 3, we'll be clear of the hospital. You can send us to 4400 Rio Street. Call, please.
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0: Engine 2 at 1459. 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Farmington Engine 1, PD requesting a response to the Apache Y Speedway at 2700 West Main. Farmington Engine 1, PD requesting response to the Apache Y Speedway, 2700 West Main Street. PD advising response non-code for a male subject, approximately 40 years of age, 40 years of age, is highly ETOH. Subject was aggressive with Quad 56 earlier. Time now, 1500.
1: Really? 28-2729 locals on a mail out of New Mexico, last of Haywood, 1st of August, as they found, 06-28-1993.
0: 321, 10-4. Patient refusal, break. Is there any Delta level calls holding?
3: 1-308-10-12.
1: 1-308, go ahead.
3: 308, August is in our local system. Negative locals and negative 29. He does have an invalid revoke, 27. Give us invalid revoke with a 122 TRS clause. Anything for this?
1: Negative. Thank you, ma'am.
3: You're welcome, at 1501.
0: 4308 at 1501. 1501. Please, we'll be on. Medic 1, we'll show you responding to the Broomfield Speedway Old Mustang at 602 West Broadway Boulevard for a male subject, highly ETOH. Broomfield Engine 1 is on scene, 10 mil, 1501.
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1: EMS 1, are you direct on the new PD request at the Apache Y Speedway, 2700 West Main Street?
2: 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Medic 1's going to take that one. We're going to let the one in Bloomfield hold.
1: EMS 1, copy. We'll show Medic 1 responding to the Apache Y Speedway in place of the call for the old Mustang. Medic 1, are you direct?
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5: Mark to Meyer 1, I see the patient for C-Squad 56, but he's sent him that way and he out to 2700 West Main.
1: Flemington Ladder 1, Squad 56 has refused to transport the patient due to the extreme aggression of this patient.
5: Copy.
6: Medic 2.
1: Flemington Ladder 1, direct. Medic 2, go ahead.
6: Medic 2, I apologize. We are arriving at San Juan Regional.
1: Medic 2, arrived at San Juan Regional at 1504.
7: Good afternoon. Can you show me 10-6-1-17-1, please? 4331 at 1504.
6: Another 54 at the 40-mile marker.
7: Go ahead.
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1: 4316, we're 10-4.
0: 4316 at 1506. 4308, are you 10-4?
1: Adam, Nora, Adam. 0614, 1985. Pretty copy one.
0: In locals, negative 17 are items, negative 29 for 27 is valid, expires in 2032.
1: Direct, thank you.
0: Definitely welcome at 1506. At 1506.
2: Date of birth 619 of 1977.
0: That's four, stand by. Command at 1507. One, 305.
2: Go ahead.
0: One, 305, negative locals, negative 29. 27 is valid revoked, and that's valid revoked with the 122G. Can you be further?
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1: 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Still gathering further, time now 1510.
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7: Middle Mesa at 18 Road 4025. 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
1: 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Again, units ATL reference vehicle complaint last seen going eastbound from Harbor Hill. It's going to be a blue Ford pickup with a blue camper. The vehicle was swerving. Time delay of now at 1513.
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0: 54. 4510. 7211 on Speedway, sorry, on 20th with New Mexico 030 X-ray Lincoln Boy. Four, five, ten. I'm sorry, which speedway on 20th? Four, 7-11 at 1523.
2: 708.
0: 4708.
4: I'm going to be blocking the outer and middle lane eastbound.
0: Seven oh eight, copy, blocking outer and middle lane for eastbound at 1523.

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0: Moscow. Can I get an officer for insurance purposes with the RP? I-10, free to copy 1. 4-5-10, go ahead. Can we mail out of New Mexico last of abuse? I saw boy Edward Union Sam, first of Cutter, date of birth 1-15 of 2006-06.
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0: 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I saw Charles Union, Tom, Tom, Edward, Robert.
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3: Mission valid out of Idaho, expires at 2027, negative 29. If you could be 41 to 4825. 4308 at 1529.
4: 334, have him stand by until she gives me a call.
3: 334, 10-4, 4308, redirect.
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1: Go ahead.
0: In the system, negative on items are 17, negative 29. 4207 at 1530. 4512.
2: Will you add New Mexico Charles Short Zebra Boy 54 to the card? It's a Ford F-250. They showed up on 10-4 and 98 traffic tonight.
0: Four 316, are you 10-4?

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1: 4513, 10-8. 21. 4511. 27 is 49 vocals on a male out of New Mexico. Last name Stevenson, first name Gilbert, date of birth 02-21 of 1972.
2: 4913. 4913.
1: Afternoon. When you get a minute, send me a message, please. 4913, 10-4, 1532. 28, -29. 4, thank you.
0: 10-4, you'll come at 1533.

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2: 4. Speedway next to Red Lobster, New Mexico Charles David Frank Mary 19. It's going to be a Toyota Camry Silver.
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0: For 316, 10-4, you'll be looking for a male wearing a red jacket, black pants, and boots.
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0: Okay. 306, 35 mile marker on U 64 at 1539.
3: 4506, are you copy at 28?
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0: 4506, 10-4, 1539.
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5: 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Is his last name. First device spelled Nora Edward Henry Edward Mary Ida Adam Henry, 323 of 2000.

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2: 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Valid of Mexico 27, that expires in 27. Commercial class A is an Adam endorsement for a tank. Anything further?
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1: Four, 29 locals on the female. Last up, be gay. First up, Joanne. DOB 522-79.
0: 4-2-5-10-4-15-44.
1: Report.
0: 1-2-21-15-44.
1: Four two seven.
0: 4-2-7, Joanne's going to be in the local system. I am not showing her to have a trespass from your 20 and negative 29. I believe the park rangers also made contact with her as of a earlier today.
1: 10-4, thank you.

0: copy. I was in that other unit. Go ahead.
1: 426.
0: 426.
1: I'm 98 here. I'll report, and can you show me on 610, please?
0: 426, 1545. Nelson, levels negative 17, their items negative 29, 27 valid, expires in 2027.
2: 512 direct, thank you. You can 22K9, I have 1 mil 15 for the 122G.
0: 4512, 10-4, 1546. 4308, you can 22, I'll show you 10-8.
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0: 4308, 10-4, looks like it was an open line with a few voices, nothing distressing.
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4: 4316, go ahead.
5: Last name will be Lee. First name I spell Adam Lincoln Frank Robert Edward David. Date of birth 03/15/1964.
6: 513, free to copy one.
0: 4513.
6: 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Common spelling. First, I spell John Ocean Sam Edward, 12/14/62.
5: Spring Center?
4: 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He's clear for the Sobering Center.

0: 510, free to copy 1. 4510. 2729, local female, last as long. I saw X-ray Ida, Ocean North, George, first of Showa. I saw San Henry, Ocean Union, Adam. Date of birth, 4/21/1980. 10-4, standby to break. 4-5-13.
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2: Can you start ARU for one male wearing red sweater, blue jeans, caliper boots? 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
3: Good morning. 4 King 29. 4 King 29. I'll be 10-6 for a while.
0: King 29, 10-4, at 13-49.
4: 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It looks like he is now walking westbound. 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

17. This is Officer 25003. Mileage is going to be 137313. I will be 1041 to San Juan Regional Medical Center.

West Elm, County Road 242, Medic 1, breathing problems at 12th Road, 1990. County Road 242, Medic 1, breathing problems at 12th Road, 1990. Patient is 85-year-old female, is conscious, is breathing, showing this is a delta level response. As reporting party is uncertain if patient is responding normally, and patient is having difficulty speaking between breaths. Patient is out of breath trying to talk, and patient was in the ER with a moderate amount of fluid in the lungs with a partial collapse, went to cardiologist and is not breathing enough. Patient is not clammy, does not have ads. Reporting party is also requesting units not use sirens. Time now 1551.

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1: on New Mexico, last name Wilson. First name Kelsey, King Edward Lincoln, Sam Ida. Middle's Lynn, date of birth 3/18/03.
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0: 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Ford's got a time delay of about an hour and a half.
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5: Can I get 27 and 29 locals on a mail out of New Mexico? Last name Moreno, first name Freddy, date of birth
0: 06-14-1999.
3: 4307-4316,
0: code 20. 4307-4316, the reporting party is advising that she's out of town and the vacant residence is up for sale, but the front door is open. Believes it might be a female that's trespassed from there. 7's out, expired to 2028.
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0: County Brush 62, Division 1, Squad 1, Tender 62, small brush fire at 5964 US 64, County Brush 62, Division 1, Squad 1, Tender 62, small brush fire in the area 5964 US 64. That channel will be 84. Reporting party advised that there is someone possibly burning weeds behind a shop. There is thick black smoke. It is unknown if anyone is trapped or in immediate danger. Burning size will be half an acre or more. Unknown if anything is threatened. Fire is spreading westbound. Unknown on any entries at this time. Time now 16:08.
3: Going eastbound from Farmington Lake. It's going to be a dark blue Chevy Silverado with a toolbox on the back and a sunroof and dually. The reporting party advised that it was running red lights. Brake. Again, units ATL reference vehicle with light lashing going eastbound from Farmington Lake. It's going to be a dark blue Chevy Silverado with a toolbox on the back and sunroof. The vehicle is running red lights. Time delay of now. Also passing it on to SO at 16:08.
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0: 4513,
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0: Direct, thank you.
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4510. 4510. Andrea's in locals, negative 17, sir. Item 327 is valid out of Arizona. Expires on 2027, negative 29.

0: Houston, stand by 3-2. Need a CTO reference of vehicle complaint last being headed eastbound from the Dollar Store for this. That's going to be a blue Silverado. Has a pickup, a toolbox on the back, a sunroof, and it is a dually. Charles Henry X-ray 91, sorry, this is hard to read. Charles Henry X-ray John at 91 should be the 28, and it was chasing the RP down, driving erratically. Again, that's going to be eastbound on 516 from Flora Vista on a dark blue Chevy Silverado with a toolbox on the back at a sunroof. RP turned off in Flora Vista, so it's no longer following, and the time delay is about 5 minutes. 5-16-12.
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0: that 28 return to 817 McCoy Avenue in Aztec on a dark blue 2006 Chevy pickup.
1: Nine direct.
0: Yeah, four.
1: Four.
0: 308.
2: 1-8, 5441 US 64 with Lincoln Henry Charles 161. It's a gray GMC Sierra.
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1: New Mexico, Robert George Henry, 087.
0: Thanks. See a narrative tape.
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0: We're
4: gonna clear the residence. Can you give us 33? Willie's gonna be in the back for a rig team.
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0: 1-308.
1: 1-308, 2729 Locos, mail into Mexico. Last of Armenta, first of Jake, comma spelling, DOB 11, 14 of 1959.

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0: 515.
1: Negative, local to negative 291 Valdez. 27 is valid, expired in 2031. Anything further?
0: Negative, thank you.
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3: 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Can you put me on 1510's card, please?
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5: 4709 at 1618. 1306. 206. The ad narrative, if you can change this to a disturbance. We're both
1: 10-8-0-4. 3-0-6, that's 16-19.
5: 20 Brush 61, copy in the area, investigating at 16-19.
0: County Squad 1.
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0: 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This will be the new urgent care. Patient is 74-year-old male, is conscious, is breathing. Advised new onset of AFib with RBR. Patient is complaining of chest pain, still gathering further. Time now 1621.
2: 1621.

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Patient is responding normally and breathing normally. Advise chest pain that is not severe. This is suspected MI. Time now, 16:21. 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Patient will be 57-year-old male, returning, requesting you leave the pad on. Patient is ready now, time now, 16:22.

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2: We do see the smoke from whatever's burning. It does not look like it's threatening anything at this time. However, we are trying to figure out how to best access it.
1: Disconnected cell phone. 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Still trying to figure out the best access method. And now 1623.
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1: 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Repeating 34655.
0: 10-4, thank you.
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4: 20th and Farmington Ave with New Mexico 969, William Paul Henry.
1: 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Brass 61 requesting an SO unit respond as well at 1526.
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0: County Rescue 15, Medic 4, fall patient at 353 Road 6100. County Rescue 15, Medic 4, fall patient at 353 Road 6100. Patient is 52-year-old male, is conscious, is breathing. Advised the patient fell today as well as last night. And for the fall today, the reporting party is unable to get the patient up on her own. Showing this is a Bravo level response. Patient has unknown reason for fall. Patient is not bleeding, is responding normally. Does have a head injury. Advised no difficulty breathing. Patient still on the ground. Time now,
2: 1628.
3: 9. 309, San Juan County Fire is requesting if you can respond with them to 5964 US 64 for a small brush fire.
2: 10-4 and County Fire requested me.
3: Abram.
2: 10-4, 41.
3: And that's 1628.
0: Tip 4 responding at 1629.
3: And 305, welfare check.
2: 05.
3: 05, this is a referral from Shiprock Dispatch advising that they had a caller stated that around the 33 mile marker on 64, there were two females, one wearing a red shirt, the other unknown, clothing description, that they were worried about jumping in front of vehicles.
2: 41.
3: 5 at 1629.
0: Is breathing. Advised eyes are swollen and experiencing some pain. Showing this is a Bravo level response for no bleeding and patient is responding normally. Does have a complaint of body ache. Time now 1630.
4: County's 11. Responding.
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3: It's going to be the Walgreens on the drive through New Mexico, Nora Adams Young, 152.
1: 4505, which Walgreens?
4: Victor 804.
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0: 1515, negative vocals at 959. Valid MXA 27, that expires 2028. Anything further?
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0: cell phone, medic 2, standby patrol. County Rescue 11-1, medic 2, chest pains, medical intercept at the 108 mile marker on US 550. County Rescue 11-1, medic 2, medical intercept for chest pains at the 108 mile marker on US 550. Advised patient is 19-19-year-old male, is conscious, is breathing. Was directed by Sandoval to go to San Juan Regional. Patient is advising rolling chest pain. We're still gathering further at this time. Time now 16:35.
1: Kenny, it's Coron.
2: Kenny, your mother.
0: Units recovering, County Engine 11. I copy that you're on scene with 6100 command. Break, County Squad 1. I wasn't able to copy your traffic.
1: Units go up. Or responding, Salsa.
0: 1636.
3: 2729, I'm opposed to team out in New Mexico. It's Blasto Valdez. First of. I saw William Young, Nora Edwards, Lincoln Edwards. Date of birth is 4/27/1944.
4: 10-4, standby.
0: Workman.
4: If you can update this to house number 26 on 5364, please. Negative, also been negative 29, valid in Mexico 27, that expires in 27. Anything further?
3: Negative, thank you.
4: You're welcome at 1636.

0: in this one. One, 3 of 9. The updated 20 is going to be 26 Road 5364.
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1: 6-1-1, copy plate.
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0: County Squad 1, Medics 2, showing this is a Delta level response. Patient is responding normally, breathing normally, not changing colors, but is clammy. Patient advising that he is getting extremely hot, but no previous history of heart attack, no medications within the past 12 hours. We're still gathering further time now, 1640.
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4: 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Does that have a valid extra 27 expires at 29? Anything further?
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2: 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The 28 is going to be Charles Adam Zebra Boy 83.
0: At the 108 mile marker on US 550. Patient will be in a white Dodge Ram. Advised they are in a pickup pulling a trailer. Medic 2 is requesting you launch for this patient.
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0: Clear 10-4 and obeying all traffic calls on 10-8, no report.
1: 305 at 1646. 1, ending mileage 445.
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3: 4514, sorry about that.
2: 4514, that's okay, go ahead.
3: 2729 is local, female, New Mexico, last of Croker, Charles Robert, Ocean King, Edward Robert, first of state, common spelling, 331-06-06.
2: Four 514 Faith is in locals. Negative 17 are items. Her 27 is a valid provisional. Expires in 2027. Negative 29.
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1: turn into
0: anyone?
1: I'll be responding to the medical answer in Southland.
0: Canyon Division 1, you're very staticky. There are two South Zone calls. Are you responding to the brush fire?
2: Brush fire was 6-10-54.
0: 4506.
2: The first South of Antonius in the next 0078, Sam Paul John.
0: Medic 2, reporting party advised that they are passing the LIFO trading post at 1647.
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7: It's going to be the AutoZone on the east side, New Mexico, Charles Adam Zebra, Adam 58. 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
7: 11-1054. We're going to be in the Smith's parking lot with Charles Charles, Nora Zebra, 11 on a white Kia Sorento.
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8: 22 Hotel Locos on the Mariana, New Mexico, last name Stokes. 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Date of birth is C30 of 1958.
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9: 327-29 local from now on to Mexico, last of Chavez. It's going to be Charles Henry Adam Victor Edward Zebra, first Samuel Sam Adam Mary Union Edward Lincoln, date of birth is 8-26-2001-01.
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4: Craig is in our local system, negative local to negative 9, cab, about an extra 27 that expires in 2030. Anything further?
8: Negative, thank you.
4: You're welcome at 1650, break 4505. 505, Samuel's in the local system. He doesn't have locals in negative 29. A 27 valid, expires in 2030 out of New Mexico. Anything further?
8: Negative, thank you.
4: You're welcome at 1651.

0: Aircare 1, Tennis Squad 1, Medic 2, reporting party passing mile marker 130 now.
1: Medic 2, copy. We just passed the 137 mile marker.
0: Medic 2, copy passing the 137 mile marker at 1651.
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3: 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Do you want us to flip around back to Hilltop or find one of these county roads and get an LZ set up there?
5: Expires in 28 with a curb commercial class. A is an Adam endorsement for a tank. Anything further?
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2: 1309, can you tell us the time local is a male out of New Mexico? Last name I spell is named Mary Edward Nora David Ocean Zebra Adam. First name also spells going to be Mary Ida George Union Edward Lincoln. His date of birth is going to be 9/29/62. Break.
0: Patient passing the 133 mile marker at 1653.
2: Edward Ida Adam. Her first name is going to be Zebra Union Lincoln Edward Mary Adam. Her date of birth. Oh, there it is.
5: 8/11/60.
2: Would you like to
5: OLN? Go ahead with the
2: OLN. It's going to be out of Texas, 1-869-7897.
0: 4512.
6: Mail out of New Mexico. The OLN is going to be 0303-50219. If I can get 2720 on local.

0: units, stand by for an ETL. Unit ETL, reference the vehicle last seen southbound from 162 mile marker on US 550. It's going to be a white truck, unknown, 28. The vehicle was pulling a horse trailer. RP advised they witnessed the driver drinking E2OH brake. Again, unit ETL, reference a vehicle plane last seen southbound from the 162 mile mark on US 550, looking for a white newer model truck pulling a horse trailer, unknown 28. Vehicle was, correction, RP witnessed the driver drinking E2OH. Time delay now of 2 minutes, time now is 16:54.
1: Correct.
0: 309 at 16:55.
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0: You'll be 4545.
1: 4545, correct. I'll be moving to 1011.
0: 10-4. 5-10-20-34.
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0: East Main, Hannon, New Mexico, 410, Tom Zebra Lincoln. It's going to be a Nissan Versa red in color.
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0: Going to be at the 72 on 715. The New Mexico plate 1666, boy over Charles.
1: Okay. 729, female out of New Mexico, last is Chavez, first of Serena, date of birth 4/26 of 2001. 10%
2: date of birth is going to be 9/20/1990, 9/0. I have a OLN if you want it.
1: Go for it.
2: It's going to be 17-061-9405.
1: 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Expires in 2030. 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
1: 321 at 1701. 30. 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
0: 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Thank you.
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1: 1-5-12.
0: It's going to be New Mexico male, last of Giles, first of Blaine, date of birth 12-12-78.
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1: 7.
3: 4506, stand by just one break. 1207, are you needing an additional card for this, or do you want it ran on the special detail?
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3: 10-4, that subject is in our local system. Negative on local items and negative 29. The 27 is valid, expires in 33 with a motorcycle endorsement. Anything further?
1: Negative, thank you.
3: You're welcome. Break 4506, go ahead.
4: That's going to be a female out of New Mexico, last name Reed, first name Genesis, with the George beginning. Date of birth is 425 of 2006. If I can get 27 sound locus, please.
3: Affirm, stand by. 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
3: Genesis is not in, is in our local, negative 29, valid, expires in 2027 on that 27. Anything further?
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5: Can I get 27 and 29 locals on a mail out of New Mexico? Last name Wicken, first name Derek, date of birth 0501 of 1976.
3: West Zone, County Brush 13, Tender 1, County Division 1, standby for tones. Ten out of eight traffic.
1: 4510, 4710.
3: Correction, small brush fire in the area of 1 Road 6256, County Brush 13, Division 1, Tender 1, small brush fire in the area of 1 Road 6256. 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Looks like the neighbor is burning weeds in his yard. Reporting party advised, fire looks to be under control. The reporting party does see small flames. Neighbor will possibly be burning weeds. Time now, 1710.
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8: 11. George Robert Adam, Henry Adam Mary, first of McKenzie, I spell Mary Charles. Edward Norris, Zebra, Ida Edward, date of birth is 5799.
3: 1207104, McKenzie is in our local system. Negative locals in negative 29. Great. Is she going to be out of New Mexico or Colorado?
5: Four, 711.
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9: Can you put me back on the special assignment?
3: 1512 and 7012. Revoke due to DUI conviction. I didn't get one to return out of New Mexico.
9: 10-4.
1: 306.
5: Negative 25 via public service. 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
3: 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I saw William Adam, Vivian Nora, Edward King Adam, first of First Sandra. I saw Frank Edward Robert, Sam Adam Nora, David Robert Adam, date of birth 5/15/88.
4: Males and small, off of 20th. 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

0: 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This is Arrington Command.
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0: 306 1717. 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
0: 4306, not 17-17.
3: 4305, 97.
0: 4305, 17-18.
2: 4505.
0: 4505.
2: 98, traffic and 41 total 45.
0: 4505, 17-18.
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2: New Mexico 648, Tom Hall, X-ray break. Next one's off to be New Mexico, boy, Robert, Tom, Mary, 41.
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0: Aver.
2: 2729, last I spell, boy, Ida, Robert, David. First I spell, boy, Robert, Ida, Tom, Tom, Adam, Nora, Young. 08-08-1985.
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1: The negative 2927 is valid, expires 2032 out of New Mexico. Anything further?
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0: Breaking for a quick 54, this vehicle just went to light, almost called an accident. 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
1: 4305. 4305. 4306. Going to be a 47. I'm going to data.
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1: 2729 local, female out of New Mexico. Last I spell Charles Henry Edward Nora Adam Union Lincoln Tom. First of Tyler. Date of birth 6/15/99.
0: 10-4, standby. 15 at 1723. 4505.
2: See if you can't have 4305 break from that and go back 4506.
0: 4505 10-4 4305.
3: And if you can have the CSO blocking north traffic on Auburn.
0: 4305, copy, 4331. 4331, direct. 4331, 1724.

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1: 1.
0: The updated address of number 44 on 6255. Someone has been advised of a burn policy and burn ban. We're going to be terminating command. We'll be available.
1: 10-4, standby.
2: 7, copy. Updated location will be 44 Road 6255. Homeowner advised of the burn policies and the burn ban. Correction. Command will be terminated and county fire units will be available at 1725.
3: You can send me a CFS 75. I'll advise on the second.
1: 4308, 10-4, 1725. Last unit re-identifying, go ahead.
4: 4511, can I get 27 and 29 locals on a male out of New Mexico? Last name Thomas, first name Aiden, date of birth 08-17 of 2007.
1: Standby.
5: First name is Jonathan, date of birth 10-06-2008, break. A female out of New Mexico, last name Gray Eyes, first name Henry Ida Lincoln David Adam, date of birth 05-30-1955.
2: 10-9, the date of birth 5-30 of 19 what?
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0: 4108, I have a Venezuela ID card, being try anything on the names for 27, 29 locals. Last I spell Charles, Ocean, Lincoln, Mary, Edward, Nora, Adam, Robert, Edward, Zebra, Space, Tom, Ocean, Victor, AR. First of, I spell John, Ocean, Henry, Adam, Nora, Space, Mary, Adam, Nora, Union, Edward Lincoln, DOB 1128 of 1981.
1: Me?
2: Dustin and 17.
1: 10-4, Dustin and 17. I can see what I can get, just local items, but I won't get a return on the 27th.
0: Hey, firm.
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0: 4511, 27 is valid, expires at 28, negative, we'll put the negative tonight. Anything further?
1: Negative, thank you.
0: You're welcome, 1729.

0: 1630.
1: I'm 10-7, have a good night.
0: 1630, have a good night as well at 1731 for me.

0: for Theo 6. Would you go 5 to 1732? 321.
1: 41 to the address, then going data.
0: 321 at 1732. 306 on data.
2: 4306.
0: 306, your female is in the local system, negative, well, say negative 29. Her 27 is valid, expires 2031. I did not get a return for your male subject. Do you have an OLN?
3: Stand by.
1: First name, Adana, Adam David, Ocean, Nor Nor Adam, date of birth of 10-20-1976.
0: 10-4, standby.
2: 4306, are you copy OLN?
0: 306.
2: Name is show 520-815-775.
0: Negative local to negative 29. Gonna have a valid max of 27 expired 11 at 26. Anything further?
4: Four
0: 0 5 3 to copy 1. Field engine 1, medic 5, standby for tone. 305.
4: 729 locals on a male out of Arizona. Last name is going to be Sosi. First name, Byron. DOB 118 of 92.
0: Task force, standby.
5: I have a sick patient at 513 Ginger Street. Patient is 27 year old female. Is conscious, is breathing. Advising that she has GERD and has taken medications, but she's not going away. Advising feels like acid reflux, and now 1734.
2: Medic 5 in route from the ER.

0: 1308.
1: Sorry about that delay. Negative Wolf is in negative 29 and unable to get that 27.
0: 1-4, thank you.
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0: 484.
1: 511 at 1035 a.m. 1735.
0: 308,
2: 41. 4308, 10-4, you're going to be looking for a Hispanic or white male, mid-50s, black shirt and khakis. The reporting party invites that he may be 1056. He's by a flat-colored gray vehicle by the gas pumps.
0: 438, direct.
2: 438 at 1736.
0: Mary, Adam, Robert, Tom, Ida, Nora. First I spell Nora, Ida, Charles, Henry, Ocean, Lincoln, Adam, Sam. 02, 24, 66.
1: One, 321.
0: Go ahead.
1: 1321, negative, also the negative 29 to the valid river of 27 out of New Mexico, the 122G. Anything further?
0: Direct.
1: 10-4, 1736.
2: Negative 29, 27, valid, expired in 2033.
0: Direct, thank you.
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3: 4-5-10, free to copy 1.
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3: 720 line, mobile female, last of Hernandez. First of Lindsay, I saw Lincoln, Ida, Tom, Zebra, Young. Date of birth 1-5 of 2007.
1: 4-0-5. 4-0-5. 4-0-5, negative also to negative 29. Do you have an OLN?
2: 29-27 is a valid provisional, expires in 2028.
3: Nothing further, thank you.
2: Definitely will come in 1937.
0: 4511 on 10-8.
2: 4511, 10-4 at 1737.
3: Negative, thank you, Bob.
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1: Good.
2: Negative, local negative 29, valid 27 expires, 10 of 26. Anything further?
1: Negative, thank you.
2: You're welcome, at 1730.
3: 305-306-911
2: in the area of Hilltop Title Loans. We had an open line shuffling on the line and then disconnected. The PSN did call back showing it was at Auto World. Negative 25.
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2: 1515.
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2: 305. 4305, your 46 is going to be advanced towing with an ETA of 20. You're welcome, 1740.
0: Out of the vehicle. 4308. 4308. 4308.
2: Did you have 49? You're not coming across.

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1: What 308 are you 10-4?
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1: What 308 at 1741?
0: 515-54 at 173 in Navajo Dam Road with New Mexico Charles Frank Young Robert 79 at the white BMW. 10-4,
1: standby. Any other unit trying to call up? Confirming 1515 and not 1514. 4510-1742.
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1: 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The Wolf of the negative 29, that 27 is valid, expires in 2027. Anything further?
4: Negative, thank you.
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6: If you can actually change the 2220th in Farmington, or Main Street in Farmington for the 54, break. And then change the car to 47 and on 41 County Jail, 1-15.
1: 4506, 10-4-17-43. Four 5514, for the copy. 4514. 2729 is locals, Mel, New Mexico, Lost of Taquin, Paul Adams, Queen, Union, Ida, Nora, First of Riley, Robert Ida, Lincoln Edward Young, 1119-0505.
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7: 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Negative 29, 27 solid with a motorcycle endorsement expires in 2026.
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0: 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First, Charles Henry Adam Sam Edward. Date of birth is 9/29 of 2009.
7: Sir, you were covered. Can you give me the last name for Chase?
0: It's going to be Lewis, spelled Lincoln, Edward, William, Ida, Sam.
7: 10-4, standby, 4506.
3: My apologies on that. 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
1: 10-4, the reporting party is advising that there's a male trying to get in. He believes that the male has weapons. The reporting party is also advising that he does have a pocket knife. It's going to be suspects a Hispanic male, 38 to 40 years of age. Believes his name is Raymond Almedia.
0: 514, go ahead.
7: 1514, valid New Mexico identification card that expires in 2027. In the system, one time, negative on items are 17s and negative 29.
0: 4, thank you.
7: Definitely welcome.
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3: 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She is conscious, she is breathing, and it was time for. 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Blood pressure is hypotensive at 159 over 104. That is a known condition for her. 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

0: 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Bloomfield Engine 2, Bloomfield All Call, Hazmat Level 1 at the Farmers Market, Bloomfield 401 West Broadway Boulevard. Your attack channel will be 79. Reporting party advising that there is an old classic car leaking fluid, approximately 5 gallons or 20 liters. Outside, this will not be near a waterway. The spill is not spreading. Will be from a vehicle. No one is sick or injured. There are no clouds or vapors and no warning IDs. No one is in immediate danger. Time now, 1754.
1: County Squad 1.
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0: Okay, Squad 1 responding to hazmat at 1754.
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0: 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Hutton 18, New Mexico, Charles, Charles, William, Robert, 1-8.
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2: He's on a male out of Oklahoma, last name Jacob, first name Joshua, date of birth 0305 of 1985.
3: 10-4, standby.
1: 1-2-21, first copy one. New Mexico, last of Smith, first of Dylan. I spell David, Ida, Lincoln, Lincoln, Ocean, Nora. His date of birth is 128 of 94.
3: 10-4, standby, 3-4-5-11.
2: 5-11, go ahead.
3: 4-5-11, email subject is in our local system. He's going to have a magistrate probation item. Advise if you'd like further on that. He does have a 29 out of South Carolina, negative on any extradition. His 27th invalid revoked, not with a 122G. Anything further? You're welcome at 12:59, break 1221.
1: 1221.
3: 1221, negative also in negative 29 on Dylan. His 27th valid expires in 29. Anything further?
1: Negative, thank you.
3: You're welcome at 759.

0: 17, sir, item negative 29, 27 valid, expires in 2030.
1: Traffic.
2: 1515 unit 1739. On scene, I have an older vehicle leaking fluids, less than 5 gallons. What you can handle, I'm going to establish Farmer's Command.
3: Squad 1, copy. On scene with an older vehicle leaking fluid less than 5 gallons. What you can handle, establishing Farmer's Command at 1800.
1: 1398, free to copy 54. Fairview and 20th with New Mexico, Paul George, 165.
0: Fairview and 20th at 1800.